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4: I hate.
3: And she still tours on that sometimes.
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3: She does some fan cons. 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
4: You are going to make people believe this.
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3: Oh, I hope the real Shake and Bake girl comes and kicks your ass.
4: Why? 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
3: right
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3: in
4: anything.
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3: 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You know? Yeah, it's a comfortable position. Like put my,
2: my
3: leg on a four-foot counter and just lean my knee on it, you know? Nothing weird about that. It's nothing. What? Eyes are up here, man.
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3: 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That is rough.
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3: He had a BMW. Okay, yeah, my bad. 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
2: Jesus, quit bragging.
4: He's like, oh, I've got a Mercedes. I better date a raccoon.
3: What?
2: That's hilarious. I better date a Jeep.
3: Oh, my God.
2: That would hurt me. 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
3: What are we doing? 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
2: No, this took a weird turn, and did it.
3: Yeah, you did.
2: I did.
3: Yeah, you did it. That's right. It took a weird turn, and it's all because of you.
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2: Yeah. 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
2: monkey
4: my face
2: how bad Reese's Pieces are.
4: You come here and you say it right to my soft, soft lips, okay? You come here and you say it right to my succulent mouth.
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4: Do that thing where you put your hand on the back of my head and gently pull me closer to you. Make me think that we're going to kiss it and stop. You tell me by getting your body real close to mine so I can taste your breath in my nostrils. 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
4: 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You're going to hurt yourself.
3: 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You know? It's just a comfortable position. I put
4: my
3: leg on a 4-foot counter and just lean my knee on it, you know? Nothing weird about that. Nothing. What? Eyes are up here, man.
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3: You tell me to
4: Monkey,
3: my face.
4: How bad Reese's Pieces are.
3: You come here and you say it right to my soft, soft lips, okay? 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
3: Do that thing where you put your hand on the back of my head and gently pull me closer to you. Make me think that we're going to kiss it and stop. You tell me by getting your body real close to mine so I can taste your breath in my nostrils. 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
2: I love you, Mom. 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
2: Oh, my God. Put don't. You're going to hurt yourself.
3: No, I'm going to re-sprawled myself. Yeah. You know? Yeah, it's just a comfortable position. Like put my,
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3: 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Nothing. 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Eyes are up here, man.
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5: aren't so much bad as they are tragically stupid.
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5: aren't so much bad as they are tragically stupid.
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6: How churchy
8: where we just eat cornbread.
6: Yeah, but no spoon bread. 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
7: It's so gross. Oh, God, don't. Bread. Oh, it's the worst mistake I've made in my life, and I was addicted to heroin. And I'm telling you, try to bite a spoon bread. Oh, God.
8: Wow, somebody's not invited to the Spoon Bed Festival.
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1: aren't so much bad as they are tragically stupid.
2: Everything was most, tight and right.
3: Yeah, most you know, people go in and at my age,
2: ma'am,
3: it's perfection. I think just like my teeth.
2: I think she was hitting on you.
3: That's cool with me. She's cute. She's a doctor. Are you kidding me? Oh, sorry, Earl. Bye.
0: 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Twitch and MJ in the morning
1: aren't so much bad as they are tragically stupid.
3: What are we doing?
2: What are
3: we doing?
2: I'm scratching my head.
3: No, this took what? A weird turn, and I did it.
2: Yeah, you did.
3: I did.
2: Yeah, you did it. That's right. It took a weird turn, and it's all because of you. We are getting weird looks from across the hall, the AM station.
3: Yeah. They're just jealous of how hot we are.
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1: aren't so much bad as they are tragically stupid.
2: We're changing a tire on a cattle trailer. I bent down and bent over and heard a sound. A bull came up behind me. I guess he thought I was interested. Hey. Next thing I know, I stood up and then I had to punch him in the face. That's the thing you go into therapy for. You ever punch a horny bull? I punched a horny bull.
3: Oh my God.
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3: 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No, I did not.
2: I literally just heard you burp. It just came out of nowhere. Wait for the podcast later on that.
3: No.
2: Man.
3: That did not happen.
2: You just burped and kept going.
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2: 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I realized we probably shouldn't be dating.
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3: Like, seriously, it's three. It's like the potatoes come in one pouch, the cheese comes another, the bacon comes another, and it's like, microwave for this and take out and stir some more. Are you even done? I don't know. Oh, watch. Oh, God. These potatoes look weird. I paid $1.26 for this.
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2: Very fat. Oh, I know.
3: Well, she's water. It's water weight. She's on steroids.
2: Sure.
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3: So she kicks while she sleeps nonstop.
2: It's the restless leg.
3: You're like, oh my God.
2: It must suck when you have restless leg and four legs.
3: Yeah.
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1: aren't so much bad as they are tragically stupid.
3: Yeah, just rip it off Earl. I'm fine.
2: Exactly.
3: We start out okay.
2: Right. And then in the middle of the night, he's like an Eskimo just shivering.
3: Well, it's okay. He doesn't need that much blanket because I take up so much of the bed pushed all the way to the edge.
2: Nothing in my life surprises me less than finding out you sleep like an a-hole. Like, I bet you starfish.
3: Oh, yeah.
2: I can tell you starfish that whole bed.
3: Oh, yeah.
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1: aren't so much bad as they are tragically stupid.
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2: Take 20 minutes to figure out how to make eggs tomorrow. She's going to try, so we're going to have this stupid argument again tomorrow. Jeez. Tomorrow it's going to be like, well, why didn't they tell you not to drink the raw egg whites? They didn't tell you not to drink. It says nowhere on here, don't drink the raw egg whites. I drank them. Stay in school, kids.
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4: 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Yeah. 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I envy people who haven't met you yet.
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1: aren't so much bad as they are tragically stupid.
2: Don't forget, MJ was in fact the Shake and Bake girl from 1983 to 1987.
3: I hate.
2: And she still tours on that sometimes.
3: I know.
2: She does some fan cons. You're being shy, and that's
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2: You
3: are going to make people believe this.
2: She does some fan cons.
3: And then the real Shake and Bake girl is going to be like, who's this imposter?
2: Oh, I hope the real Shake and Bake girl comes and kicks your ass.
3: Why? I didn't
2: right
3: do
2: in
3: anything.
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2: 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I realized we probably shouldn't be dating.
3: Man,
2: yeah.
3: That is rough.
2: my now ex-wife, when she was in her 40s, asked me, is a duck an animal? 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
4: 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Worst and mistake I've made in my life. And I was addicted to heroin. And I'm telling you, try to bite a spoon bread. Oh, God.
2: Wow, somebody's not invited to the Spoon Bed Festival.
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1: Welcome. Oh, my beautiful God. Happy good day, friends. It's Friday. Smack my ass and call me Sally. Woo! No, seriously, would you smack my ass and call me Sally?
2: No, anyway, not me.
1: Why not?
2: Maybe somebody else.
1: MJ, I thought we were friends.
2: That's... no.
1: Come on. Play the bongos on my ass.
2: Ew.
1: Call me Sally. Happy good day, everybody. Happy What the Friday. I don't know what kind of What the Friday day we're going to have today. I do know I don't want to have a sad What the Friday, and I don't want to do just Dolly stuff today for What the Friday. You know, we need to... We got to be happy. Happy good day today for What the Friday. Hope everyone's doing well. If you got something to say, 280-1033 in the Z-Rock 103 text line. I should have mentioned this before we got on the air, and I'm sorry. I've changed the name of Z-Rock 103. We're now Z-Rock 10 America.
2: Okay. Oh,
1: so,
2: oh yeah. Like,
1: so, like the lake. Like, oh, the Gulf.
2: Yeah.
1: So, we're now... I'm not learning new... Listen, I don't care what anything's called. I'm not learning new things.
2: No.
1: I'm not learning... And you know, the Powell County... You know what the textbooks in Powell County say? My God, I don't know how old those are.
2: Yeah.
1: They can't reprint new books every time a name gets changed. They're probably still calling it... Like, those books are probably from the 60s.
2: I mean, it is true, though. Like, they would have to... Like, every single school...
1: Right.
2: Every map,
1: every book. Y'all can't be changing names.
2: No.
1: Just because of the expense involved. You think they got...
2: We don't have that kind of money.
1: Change textbooks? Man, so that's Lake Ontario's now.
2: It's not. It's Lake Ontario. It's always going to be Lake Ontario.
1: It's a native word. It's a Native American word.
2: Yeah.
1: And it's sort of...
2: We're the only ones that would...
1: Right.
2: That would call it that. The rest of the world is not like he. You can't just change it, and the rest of the world is like, okay.
1: You think
2: like no, that's not how it works.
1: You think it's like one of those things where like Richmond Road is Richmond Road in Lexington, but it's Lexington Road in Richmond.
2: Yeah,
1: you think it's like that. Yeah. It's like Lake Ontario in Canada, but it's Kate. Like, but the problem is you can't keep calling things blah blah blah America, because then we run out of like how you know what I mean. Like all right, like America, we. What are you going to call that lake? Lake America 2?
2: Yeah.
1: Every time we get mad at somebody, Lake America 3? How many Lake Americas are we going to have? We can't do it.
2: Yeah.
1: Can't call it all. Man. But anyway, so that's, I'm just in one of those moods today. I don't want to learn new things. I'm done. My brain stopped learning new stuff around, I don't know, 2012.
2: Yeah.
1: It just decided, no. Listen, we got things happening today. Oh my God, I heard a rumor we're giving away Louder Than Life tickets.
2: Yes, we are.
1: Are you serious?
2: Yes, we are.
1: Is that a lie? They are 4-day general admission passes to Louder Than Life.
2: Yep.
1: So one ticket. You get one ticket for 4 days.
2: You get two.
1: You son of a bitch.
2: You get a pair of passes for 4 days.
1: You are lying to me. You are lying to me. You lie like a rug.
2: Yep.
1: Really?
2: Yep.
1: Two tickets for all 4 days.
2: Yep.
1: For Louder Than Life.
2: It's a big deal. It's a big deal. And MJ, attorney at law, you know, I wrote up the rules, so we're ready to go.
1: Ma'am. Wow.
2: I bet y'all didn't know I was a legal person. I am. Here at Cumulus.
1: That's how you know.
2: We're everyone.
1: That's how you know she's a legal person.
2: I'm a legal person.
1: Because she's like, lawyer, no, legal person.
2: Right. Well, I was going to say attorney. I'm like, no.
1: Legally, you can't say that.
2: Yeah, because my specific thing is writing long sets of rules.
1: I think if you say you're an attorney, you can legally be arrested for practicing law without a license. And I would love it if that were of all the things you can have been arrested for.
2: Cop spicy wiener walks in like, sorry, gotta take you in.
1: Of all, what happened to MJ? You know, oddly enough, she got arrested for practicing law without a license.
2: No one would believe that.
1: No one would. No, you're kidding. Like she had a bunch of weed in her hoo ha, right? No, she had set up a legal practice. She had a fake, a fake diploma on the wall,
2: yeah.
1: Bunch of leather-bound books, and she was representing people in land deals. It's weird. She went to jail for that.
2: Right up, I'm on Versailles Road of America going to work. Yeah. Austin got a new puppy yesterday.
1: Oh, let's see it. Is there a picture of it?
2: Austin, send us a picture.
1: Let's see the pic. Yeah. Oh, you can send us a picture. You can't tell people you got a new puppy without sending a picture of the puppy. Come on, man. What the hell? It's like amateur hour over here, Austin. Oh, it's like amateur hour.
2: Where did it go? And somebody had a really good idea of maybe starting with Time Warp.
1: Oh.
2: Because of Tim Curry.
1: Yes. Let me see. What would that be under? I guess it'd be under Time Warp. What's the exact title of that song? Is it Time Warp? The Time
2: Banjo-Lily. Dibs on tickets. When can I pick them up?
1: I'm trying to. So it's. I gotta find the song by band or by title. What would the band be for the Time Warp dance? Right. I can't. So it's hard for me to find in our system unless I know the exact name, the exact title.
2: Did you type in Time Warp?
1: I did type in Time Warp, but I think it's the Time Warp. So let me try that, because the word the will mess you up a lot of times. Our system's very weird when it comes to searching, and if you don't type in the exact right thing, it won't let you see.
2: You so, better stop right
1: what,
2: now.
1: What? Who? Me? Who? What?
2: Austin.
1: What's going on?
2: It's a Dalmatian.
1: Let me see that dog.
2: Oh my God, it's gorgeous.
1: What that dog? Well, gorgeous is a.
2: Wait till you see it.
1: That's
2: it's
1: odd.
2: A beaut.
1: That's an odd one.
2: Oh, no way.
1: Hang on.
2: Where,
1: I don't see it. Where is it? Oh, there it is.
2: Oh, right?
1: Oh, look at that doggy.
2: Oh my God.
1: Look at that doggy, Austin. Look at that doggy. Oh, we got it on a little fire truck. Look at that last picture.
2: Yeah,
1: they put it on the fire truck.
2: I can't.
1: Man, when you have a Dalmatian, are you allowed to just walk into any fire station and like just act like, you know what I mean? Like, can you just walk into a fire station with a Dalmatian and just take up residence?
2: Thomas said, "Hey, Austin, there was an order just put in that the puppy's name is America. Now, just so you know." Sorry, man. That bends the rules.
1: Oh, that's great.
2: Man, when I was in high school, we bought a Dalmatian off it was from a local pet store in Stanton.
1: Yeah.
2: Well, it looked just like a Dalmatian. It was beautiful. Had blue eyes. But
1: you say it looked just like a Dalmatian.
2: Well, it got really fat. And Dalmatians don't normally get really fat.
1: No.
2: And none of our other animals were, like, fat. It wasn't shaped like a Dalmatian. It had the spots like a Dalmatian.
1: What do you think you had?
2: I don't know. But either way, his name was Jack, and we loved him. Well, somehow, somebody stole him, okay?
1: Like, someone stole your fat Dalmatian.
2: Yes, because he did not run away. This dog was big, okay? This dog did not run away. He was out in the yard, and next thing, we never saw him again. And there's no way he ran away. Somebody stole
1: Jack,
2: our fat Dalmatian.
1: Maybe Dalmatian. Possibly just a black dog with white spots or a white dog with black spots. We actually don't know.
2: Yeah.
1: He was morbidly obese.
2: It was crazy.
1: And are you sure that... Okay. So how old were you when this happened?
2: Middle school or freshman, somewhere in there.
1: A lot of times they don't tell kids when things happen to animals, you know.
2: Oh, listen, I saw my dad throw, dead cats over the road. Like, he would tell mom he was going to bury it, and I caught him. Because there was our house,
1: when you say
2: a
1: over
2: road,
1: the road.
2: And then a woods, right?
1: He just tossed him into the woods?
2: Boom.
1: I thought he just threw them into like a neighbor's yard.
2: No, into the woods.
1: But going back to,
2: so
1: are you sure that for your own protection
2: they wouldn't lie? No, like,
1: no. I know your mom. She would not lie to protect your feelings.
2: She would not.
1: No. If anything,
2: that's
1: she would lie
2: roll.
1: The other way,
2: right?
1: To hurt your feelings more.
2: Yeah.
1: She'd be like, "What happened to Jack? Someone came over and literally stomped on him."
2: Yeah.
1: So we got pictures. You want to see?
2: You want to look?
1: Yeah. She would. She would not try to spare. Why would anyone steal a fat dog in Powell County?
2: I don't know, but Maury guy knows the pet store. He's right. You're right. That's exactly where we got him.
1: Oh, really?
2: Yep. There was only one in Stanton, and this dude knows. That's exactly where we got him.
1: What the hell? So now I want to know what your fat Dalmatian was. Fat Dalmatian could be a band name.
2: I mean.
1: It really could be. Please change my text name. Charlie, please change my text name on the text line to America Moving Forward. I'm officially changing my name as we speak. Okay. Calendrium, Charlie, hang on. America, with capital letters, right? We're putting you with capital letters. Man. But someone thought your Dalmatian had copper in it.
2: Yeah.
1: I stole it. Oh, man. His name is Bullard. Oh, look at that. That's Bullard. That's a
2: cute. Dalmatians are so cute.
1: The name of America has been vetoed, so according to Austin. So he's already named Bullard. Sorry. It was a regular Dalmatian or Dalmatian of America.
2: Yeah.
1: How about today? All right. How about today, in honor of our newly named lake, we only do America themed songs?
2: No.
1: But what I mean is like Horse with No Name by America.
2: Oh, I mean.
1: You see what I'm saying?
2: I do love that song.
1: That's a great song, right? A little slow, but you know. You see what I'm saying, though? Like, what's the one that James Brown did from Rocky IV? Living in America. Ha! Tiff. Maybe that. I don't know. I don't know what today's theme is going to be. It's early. Good morning. Morning, Tyler. How you doing, bud? You're welcome, America. You're welcome. That's Charlie now. Charlie, a.k.a. Calendrium, a.k.a. Alicia, a.k.a. Now America.
2: Now right. America.
1: We have a lot of things to do on today's show. We have Louder Than Life tickets to give away. We have, I got a story called Oreo Gate that we're going to speak about. A plane had to make a landing for a weird reason. I'll tell you that story. People are sharing their hot takes that could get them canceled, but not really canceled, you know, like joke canceled. I'll tell you some of those today on the show. Obviously, we have science news. There's a story about Buc-ee's.
2: Bye-bye, Miss American Pie. Drove my Chevy to the levee, but the levee was dry.
1: Who sings that?
2: I'm not going to answer because you'd be like, oh, let them. I'm not.
1: That's the
2: joke.
1: Who sings that? Blah, blah, blah. Won't you let them sing it?
2: Yeah.
1: Yeah.
2: What are you doing over there?
1: I don't know. What are you doing? All right. We'll get. Today's going to be weird. What?
2: Just thinking about Jack. That You're really sucks.
1: I'm glad that
2: I haven't thought about Jack in a while, man. Somebody stole my Dalmatian.
1: Well, I'm really glad, and I hate it. I'm not like, but I am glad that every once in a while you have a trauma epiphany like I have on the show. You know what I mean? Like, I feel like I have a lot of trauma epiphanies when things pop up, but it's nice to like, oh, this is the time my dog got stolen from a yard when I was a kid. It's nice to see you go through
2: Freaking
1: a little trauma. Because I go through a lot of trauma epiphanies on the show. And it's nice that today I'm not the only one who's had a trauma epiphany. No offense. Sorry for your pain. But, you know. How can you steal a Dalmatian in a town where everyone's related? Like, how can you steal someone's dog? Well, everyone knows each other in Powell County.
2: Yes, but there are plenty of people that live, you know, you know, way out, like their driveway's like a half mile long.
1: What if your dog left because it just didn't like you?
2: Again, it wouldn't have got very far. This dog, when I say it was, like, it just kept growing and looking just. And mom and I were like,
1: Are you sure it was not even a Dalmatian. Are you sure it was a dog?
2: What else would it be?
1: I don't know, like a potbelly pig that someone put spots on?
2: I mean, I wouldn't put it past him.
1: Like, how big could it have gotten? When you say it was fat.
2: It had a double chin.
1: How the F did this dog... Dogs don't have one chin on the first chin.
2: Yeah, Have you never seen a fat dog?
1: I've never seen a dog with a double chin.
2: His tail was so big, it had a fat roll. And we weren't overfeeding him. I don't know what he was. He was definitely part Dalmatian.
1: I mean, buying a dog in Powell County that's eligible for a fat check.
2: Oh, man.
1: Checks out. If I'm not. All right. We'll start the day with this, and then we'll get to facts in a moment. Stick around. It's Z-Rock. It's the Rock Station. Happy what the...

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1: Sorry, now back to America and America is the new name of this show. What did you say about all girls named Erica? What was the order?
2: This person said, new order. All women named Erica are now to be named America.
1: Sorry. Would love to.
2: Yeah, we don't make the rules, just, man.
1: Can't, nothing we can do. We don't make, yeah. I like this. So, a possible America theme to What the Friday for all the new things in America. Lump, President of the United States of America.
2: Yeah.
1: I'm writing that one out. See, I like this idea. See, this is a fun way to do a What the Friday. If you got any good America theme songs. I do want to do the one from Rocky IV. Living in America.
2: Oh my God.
1: Ha! What's a four? That's an I and a V, right?
2: Yeah. Oh, add, one subtract. I can never remember which side.
1: Roman numerals. Eminem, America. Okay, I like this. I had a Dalmatian named Sparkplug. He was afraid of the dark. Was he really fat? Because that could have been MJ's dog. If MJ is now having the childhood trauma that her fat Dalmatian, ma'am, your phone's on.
2: Believe it or not, this was a work email. Did you get one?
1: No. Was it good?
2: I don't know.
1: Do we have to take new training for, what do you call it? Is it DEI training or is it the training we have to do like the phishing scam emails?
2: The Team America song.
1: Oh, love that. America. Blank, yeah. Team America. See, you guys, this is good. This is good. This is good stuff. I like. All right. We babbled about MJ's really fat, obese, missing dog that went, how long ago?
2: Oh, forever.
1: 30, 40 years ago?
2: Long time.
1: If anyone's seen by now what would be a probably really skinny Dalmatian in Powell County,
2: If you just kind of maybe know somebody who, like, ended up with like a obese Dalmatian back in the day. That's, you know. Oh no. Hello.
1: Hi. Hello.
2: Yeah.
1: Hey. There a reward for that dog, missing dog? Hello. Anyway, my cousin. One day showed up with a real fat dog at my house. You got copper? Sorry. We don't.
2: MPLA bottles.
1: Any non-crushed or crushed pills? We don't care. Let's see. Did your mom say, why are all MJ's pets fat? That's a great question,
2: David.
1: They're not.
2: Becca's so, like, again, GLP-1, but she's so light now.
1: She's formerly fat, but her body hasn't caught up yet. But really, like, David, make a good point.
2: And I wasn't.
1: Most of your animals are pretty obese.
2: Well, this Dalmatian, my mom fed the Dalmatian. Like, you know, and she was really good with, she is still good with her animals. I'm telling you, there was something a little bit off.
1: I still think you might have gotten some kind of pig.
2: I would not doubt it. This pet store.
1: Going back to Fat Becca real fast, why is she losing weight?
2: I don't know. She's getting older.
1: Do you think that maybe giving her the name Fat Becca messed with her self-esteem?
2: I mean, it took long enough.
1: Yeah, right. Do you think finally she was like...
2: I think she's just getting older, and she's getting just way more picky about what she wants to eat. Like, she only wants to eat, like...
1: Caviar.
2: I've got these, like, freeze-dried liver parts. Like, it's liver. It's just freeze-dried.
1: Delicious.
2: Oh, my God. Every animal loves it in the house, and that's all Becca wants to eat. Like, this morning, I tried to give her a different treat, and I am not lying when I say that bitch looked at me like, really? Really? And I was like, fine, I was running late. So I was like, ah. So I had to get the livers out, give her liver, and then give her a chance to eat said liver before I let the dogs in. Because when the dogs come in from peeing, they'll eat Becca's. They go straight to whatever the cats are eating. They just gobble it up.
1: Your house is like a... It's like a Lord of the Flies for chubby animals.
2: It is. It absolutely
1: is. It does seem... It's like all the animals are real chubby, except... But they all have to fight for everything. It's a weird... I mean, if they were kids, CPS would have taken them, like, years ago.
2: No.
1: Well, if you had called a kid, you know, hey, what's your kid's name? We call him Fat Barry. You know? Like, I feel like a teacher would have complained. Like, this is not... This is... Okay. We'll get facts when we come back. Maybe. I don't know. It's Friday.
2: The Dalmatian ended up moving to South Alabama, opened up a volunteer fire department at a church, lost a lot of weight, and got clean after he left MJ. Okay.
1: That's what happens after Powell County.
2: All right.
1: Man, I'd like to hear more of where MJ's fat dog went. If you have any sightings of MJ's fat Dalmatian, 280-1033 and the Z-Rug-103 text line. Hang on.
0: 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Here's traffic.
2: We have got an injury collision. That's Old Richmond Road at McCall's Mill Road. At least one lane is blocked. We've got a non-injury collision outbound Clay's Mill Road at Wellington Way. Those vehicles are in the left turn lane. Another non-injury collision, that's inbound Leestown Road at McConnell's Trace. Two semis are involved, and that has the left lane blocked. And we've got another non-injury. That one's at Alexandria Drive at Lane Allen Road. I'm MJ, and that's your traffic.
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5: aren't so much bad as they are tragically stupid.
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7: Damn.
6: And that's when I got embarrassed and left.
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0: It's E-Rock 103. It's Twitch and MJ. And today, you know, we decided to do a America-themed What the Friday, because Lake Ontario is now Lake America. So that was President of the United States of America. That's Lump. See the theme there? Liking it. What's that? Green Day, American Idiot. We got that. We got American Woman. That's a good one. I like that. Let's see. We got American Badass, Kid Rock. I don't not like that song. You know what I mean? Like, I don't hate it. Okay. If I'm being honest, we're all friends here. Kid Rock is a guilty pleasure of mine. He is. I don't have the bald eagle American flag tattoo with Kid Rock on it that MJ has on her back. I've always been a fan of his music. MJ has it's a weird tattoo. It's pretty big. She's out smoking, so I'm sure she wouldn't care me telling you about this. A large tattoo on her back, and it's an American eagle, and Kid Rock is riding the eagle to freedom. It's on MJ's back. Oh, hey, MJ. Hey. We were talking about America.
1: I heard Kid Rock riding an eagle.
0: No, I don't know what you... Huh?
1: Is that...
0: What? You heard what? I'm sorry, I don't know what you're... Did you... Like on this show?
1: Yeah, just now I heard you say
0: Kid Rock riding an eagle.
1: Yeah.
0: I didn't say that. Seth, can you fact check that? Did anyone say anything about Kid Rock riding? I don't think so. MJ's dog was last seen in a small town in Argentina, suspiciously light-skinned local German with German accents. I messed that up. Hang on. Her dog was last seen in Argentina in a small town of suspiciously German light-skinned locals with German accents. There you go. MJ's dog was a Nazi, is what we're learning. MJ's dog was a former Nazi that escaped. MJ's very fat Dalmatian was ripped from her arms when she was a child.
1: No,
0: and never
1: it, just,
0: seen again.
1: It just disappeared.
0: Yeah, probably just left.
1: So I missed the first part because I stayed up catching the eclipse. Did MJ make moon water? I thought about it because I knew. So
0: it's tonight.
1: No, it was last night.
0: The lunar eclipse.
1: Yes,
0: I thought it was tonight.
1: It was like 3 a.m. Friday morning.
0: Oh,
1: that's why you got confused.
0: I got confused. Yeah. I thought it was tonight.
1: No, but I.
0: You
1: did,
0: shouldn't have made it though.
1: Well, this is the thing. I went to lock my door and it's a full moon and I was like, oh, that's right, the eclipse is tonight. And I was like, ooh, should I make moon water? And then I was like, no, that's chaos water.
0: Right. When you make it during an eclipse, it Fs everything up.
1: I learned that, so I did not.
0: Thank God.
1: Yeah, I did not.
0: You don't know what kind of weird world we could have woken up to this morning. If MJ, last time MJ made chaos water. And that's what happens when you make moon water. Moon water, oh God, I have to explain. I didn't know what moon water was either. It's something that local holler witches make. MJ's fancied herself an old holler witch.
1: I'm just experimenting.
0: MJ is in my phone as old forest witch.
1: Yeah.
0: That's not even a joke. If she calls me, it pops up. You're enough chaos as it is. 12:13 a.m. today. So does that mean it's not going on tonight?
1: No.
0: Son of a bitch. Well, I wasn't going to stay up till midnight anyway.
1: Yeah.
0: It was a lunar eclipse,
1: yes,
0: right?
1: Yes, because they had pictures on KYT this morning that people sent in. It was beautiful. It was. It looked like a blood moon. Like, it parts. I'm assuming because the sun, was eclipsing it or whatever.
0: I don't listen. Part of my brain, if I'm being completely honest, part of my brain doesn't believe in eclipses because I don't understand how they work. I understand something can get in front of something, but then something round is in something round, and I don't know. It doesn't make sense. I cannot relegate it in my head, so I choose not to believe in lunar or solar eclipses.
1: Right.
0: I believe that they are man-made. I believe that that's usually, you know how like when your systems go down for maintenance at work, it's like, hey, we're taking down the computer system from 6 p.m. to 8 p.m. tonight. I think that's when like whatever matrix we're in is doing a reset.
1: Yeah.
0: It's like, oh, we got a solar eclipse. Don't look at the sky for 2 hours. And that's when they do all their
1: maintenance.
0: Yeah. That we're not supposed to see.
1: Yeah.
0: Did MJ live? Oh, I can't say that. Are you a flat earther? Of course not. Because if I was a flat earther, then I'd have to admit that the earth is real. And I'm not sure that it is. I think we're just. That's how it goes.
1: Look at the picture. Let's see. It's Tism Like Twitch. He sent a picture of it, of the eclipse last night. That is such a... did you take that picture? How is that
0: so beautiful? That's not real.
1: What do you mean that's not real?
0: That's not the moon. That can't be. That's not the moon. I've seen the moon. That moon don't look like that. That ain't real. Tism like Twitch. Why are you trying to give us this fake moon stuff?
1: Oh, my God.
0: Come on now. Seth, I don't want you to explain the eclipses
1: to
0: me.
1: No, Seth, no.
0: No, it's wasted time. It is wasted time. It does not. Gremlin, how dare you? Gremlin, how dare you? That is the exact tattoo, though. Kid Rock riding an American, riding a bald eagle to freedom. We were playing Lump.
1: Yeah.
0: President of the United States. And someone asked for Kid Rock, American Badass. And I talked about your giant back piece of Kid Rock riding an eagle to freedom. It's a beautiful piece. It really is. A beautiful, beautiful piece. All right. We haven't gotten to facts today. Today's going to be one of those weird days. And I just woke up in my bones and I knew that today was going to be weird.
1: You woke up in your bones?
0: Woke up in my bones.
1: My bones. I woke up in my bones.
0: I felt it in my bones. It was going to be a weird day today. So yeah. If you want to hear something odd, 280-1033 on the Z-Rock 103 text line.
1: Paul Dad had Keep on Rocking in the Free World. That's a great song, Neil Young.
0: Yeah,
1: that's
0: good.
1: That would be awesome.
0: Yeah, I like that. All right, hang on. It's Z-Rock. It's the Rock Station.
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0: 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Jeez.
1: Oh, my God.
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0: I literally just heard you burp. 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
1: No.
0: Man.
1: That did not happen.
0: You just burped and kept going.
1: No, and if I had, it would be because I've got this Coke Zero.
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0: Much like Monkey Boy's taint. 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
0: Did you lose it in the war?
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0: Did you lose your frothing arm in the war? What happened? I don't got a frothing arm. That's not something you typically hear someone scream.
1: No, you know, like on the espresso machine. 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
0: I lost my frothing arm in the war.
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2: 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Was there a fighting commission involved? 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
3: My dog Bird, the one with the breathing issues, it's round.
2: Very fat. Oh, I know.
3: Well, she's Brilliant. Water. It's water wake. She's on steroids.
2: Sure.
3: Well, she also has the restless leg.
2: Okay.
3: So she kicks while she sleeps nonstop.
2: The restless leg.
3: You're like, oh my God.
2: It must suck when you have a restless leg and four legs.
3: Yeah.
0: Twitch and MJ in the morning on Z-Rock 103. 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
1: Say no more. Okay, say more. I actually don't know where this is going.
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1: That was a What the Friday request. You're welcome. I don't know who you are, but you are welcome. We were going to do a themed, America-themed What the Friday for our new Lake of America. However, the song that MJ requested, I realized, okay. So a couple years ago, we went through a music library conversion.
2: I didn't request this song.
1: I mean, request is a... You're right. You demanded it.
2: I did not.
1: So a couple years ago, we went through a library conversion where we converted from MP3 to WAV files. And some of the songs that we haven't played in a while, like they, for some reason, they got sped up. And there's weird, like, there's a couple songs we've played before. Like, I think it's Aeroplane. Where,
2: that one, yeah, because I love that song. And it's sped up. So we can't play it.
1: I mean, we can play it. It just sounds like, it sounds like this.
2: Oh, it makes me so mad. I love this song so much.
1: We need to, but so we like get to the.
3: I want. All I care is like music is my aeroplane.
1: It's my aeroplane. I grew to like this version better. It's like I want to hear the whole song, but I don't have time. So I tell you that to tell you this. I went to MJ again, requested American Badass by Kid Rock to match her tattoo, and I went to find it, and I realized that we haven't played it in forever.
4: Oh my god.
1: He sounds like an angry Oompa Loompa.
2: He sounds like Alvin.
1: It sounds like, remember Josie, part of his band? It sounds like if Kid Rock was sick and Josie had to take over the vocals for the show.
2: I'm scared.

0: He sounds so angry. And I love it. I don't know why. Like, an angry Oompa Loompa type Kid Rock is my favorite version. In an alternate universe, to me, you know, if you listen, if you believe in the many worlds theories, there's many. I believe that in one universe, this is their Kid Rock. I don't know what universe it is, but in some universe, that's their Kid Rock.
1: It's a chipmunk universe.
0: Yeah.
1: You know?
0: Yeah.
1: And this little chipmunk is, you know, dressed like Kid Rock, all trashy.
0: Oh, all trashy. Oh.
1: Got a mullet.
0: Well, he grew up as a rich chip. See, he grew up.
1: Yeah, but this is Kid Rock. This isn't Bobby.
0: Right. But see, you got to understand. He grew up, his dad was a very rich chipmunk.
1: Yeah.
0: Had a lot of, what do they eat, acorns?
1: Yeah.
0: Lots of acorns. Of acorns.
1: Yeah.
0: He lived in a house built of acorns. And he was like, no way, Dad. I'm going to go do my own thing.

0: I am so overstimulated right now.
1: Yeah. Yeah.
0: The speed of this song with the amount of coffee that I've drank this morning, I feel like my nervous system is like on fire.
2: I don't.
0: What is Undertaker and Endeavor?

0: right. So that's why we didn't play.
1: Well, we did.
0: But we did.
1: That's the only version we got.
0: That's the only version we have.
1: So there you go.
0: I argue it's the only version we need.
1: Yeah.
0: I think that's the only version of it we need.
1: I agree.
0: Woo! I'm going to be honest. I feel like I just did the 12-minute mile, like the 12-minute run in gym class. Like my body is like my nervous system is like, I don't know what just happened. You had a bunch of caffeine and you're listening to a really fast song and it's Kid Rock, but it's Chipmunks and my body is just like, ah! Woo! I've never done meth, but I imagine this is what meth feels like when

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12: High pressure building into the Ohio Valley on this Friday, and that means smooth sailing into the weekend, albeit warm. We'll see that this afternoon. Mostly sunny skies, low to mid-80s for highs. Coming up tonight, quiet conditions, mostly clear and mild, lows into the low to mid-60s. Looking at more sunshine, warm conditions Saturday. Should be good for outdoor activities with highs in the mid to upper 80s. I'm LAX News Storm Tracker meteorologist T.G. Shuck on Z-Rock 103, the rock station.
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1: OMG, happy Friday. Happy What the Friday, friends. Thank you for being with us today. We have Louder Than Life tickets coming up for Florida or not. Louder Than Life, four-day passes. Also, we made the announcement on Facebook, but I want to go ahead and make it official. 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I'm America, and that's...
2: I'm America.
1: America.
2: Yeah.
1: So, just want to let everybody know, nothing will change.
2: Yeah.
1: Other than, you know, the American America Show, sponsored by America, brought to you by...
2: America.
1: Damn right. Damn right. So just want to let you guys know, again, for on your end, no changes have to be made. Just want to let everybody understand what's going on there. Shall we do your award-winning Hollywood Minute?
2: Let's do
1: we have stuff
2: it.
1: To talk about today? Other than us giving away Louder Than Life tickets in a few minutes.
2: Yeah, that's happening.
1: That's happening. That's real.
2: Taco Bell is partnering with Olivia Rodrigo for a new Baja Blast flavor. It's called... You seem pretty pink for a Baja Blast.
1: Oh, my God.
2: It's a mix of Baja Blast and pink lemonade, and it will come in a custom cup with Olivia's photo.
1: When did Baja Blast become a base flavor?
2: Oh, years ago. Years ago.
1: Because I thought it was... There's Mountain Dew, which was the base. And then they built all these things around Mountain Dew, right? Baja Blast and the
2: Baja Blast,
1: Oh, dude, my kid...
2: Yeah.
1: My older son would fight me for a Baja Blast.
2: Oh, yeah. Like...
1: Like, I don't know what it is, but I don't know what's in it.
2: It's too sweet for me. It's way too
1: sweet. My kid would fist fight a rabid beaver for a Baja Blast.
2: Yeah.
1: I don't know what it is or what, but so there's a pink box, y'all.
2: Yeah, it's going to be nationwide starting September 24th. So if you've got, you know, if you or your kid are into Olivia Rodrigo, you can, you have something to
1: look. I don't know who that is, but I have a hot take.
2: Okay.
1: Mountain Dew, you're doing too much. Mountain Dew, there's too many Mountain Dews. Like, you go to the grocery store where the soda section is, and you know, you have the Diet Coke, blah, blah, blah. And then there's like a section that's just different Mountain Dews.
2: Mm-hmm.
1: It's too much.
2: Yeah, it is.
1: It's too much. It's confusing. There's red ones, green ones, blue ones, yellow ones. There's special seasonal ones, Christmas Mountain Dew, Hanukkah Mountain Dew. We got Kwanzaa Mountain Dew. We got Valentine's Day Mountain Dew, July 4th Mountain Dew. Do you do the red, white, and blue one? It's too much.
2: It's a lot.
1: It's a lot.
2: Peter Cullen, the voice of Optimus Prime, has passed away. He was 85.
1: Oh, man.
2: Yeah, he passed away yesterday.
1: He's the, like, I don't know if you've ever heard his voice, but it was pretty much, Optimus Prime was like his speaking voice.
3: My name is Optimus Prime. We are autonomous robotic organisms from the planet Cybertron.
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5: No, it was, my name is Optimus Prime.
1: It was like his regular... Can you imagine just waking up in the morning and just sounding like Optimus Prime?
2: Yeah.
1: God, I wish I had a better radio voice.
2: Yeah, I know.
1: What?
2: Me too. Toy Story 5 will hit Disney Plus on September 23rd.
1: Spider by texted in and said they're doing Rocky Horror Picture Show at the Kentucky tomorrow. I guess it's...
2: That makes sense.
1: To honor Tim Curry, who just passed away. That's really cool.
2: Yeah, that is.
1: Yeah.
2: Tobias is taking a break from Ghost, which is weird because they just dropped a new album, you know, but...
1: Normally, you don't take a break right after you drop a new album.
2: You usually tour, like, right after you drop an album. But, you know what? Yeah. That's fine.
1: Yeah. Yeah.
2: Let's see. CDs are making a comeback, partly because vinyl has gotten so expensive, and that is true. As somebody who's collected vinyl, like, my whole life...
1: Yeah.
2: Jesus Christ. Like, I've got to love an album if I'm going to buy it on vinyl now, because they're like $30, and that's like a good price.
1: Yeah. Vinyl is great in theory.
2: I love vinyl.
1: I want to love vinyl. However, life is just like, it's all about convenience.
2: Vinyl is just as convenient. You pick the needle up. You can go song to song. I never got out of vinyl. I've said it, but like when I was in high school, I was in the Pearl Jam 10 Club. They sent vinyl every year. So I've always collected vinyl.
1: I collect old. I like old comedy vinyl. Like I still have a big collection of like just old. They used to call them party records.
2: Mm-hmm.
1: You'd go to like someone's house and they were playing like an old Red Fox record.
2: Right.
1: I love those. But yeah,
2: your favorite was Bill Cosby.
1: I still have it. Yeah. I have a Bill Cosby vinyl collection that I used to listen to all the time growing up. Mm. All the time. And now I have to hide it because he's done some things, that Bill Cosby.
2: And new music. We've got a bunch of new music out. Prince, Timeless. Mm-hmm. This is a collection of 10 previously unreleased recordings from 1977 to 2016. They've been working on this a while. He had so much unreleased music. I mean, that's all the man did. Let's see. I Must Be Dreaming by the Alabama Shakes. This is their third album. This Mirror Weighs a Ton. That is Interpol. That is their eighth album. I love Interpol. Thank You by Mike D from the Beastie Boys. This is his first solo album. They're Near, Dinosaur Jr. This is their 13th mm-hmm. album. And So Much for Goodbyes, Billy Strings. This is his fifth album. Lots to choose from this week.
1: Lots. I'm sorry, we're looking through the text. There's a couple things we wanted to mention. I did not. If you are a nerd and you like to do nerdy things, the world's largest Vulcan salute is. I'm sorry. Did you just harumph?
2: No, just
1: the world's largest gathering of Star Trek fans doing the Vulcan salute, you know, live long and prosper,
2: mm-hmm.
1: is happening September 8th. Now, sadly, it's happening in London, England, but they're hoping to get 60,000 people there to do the Vulcan salute. And the reason why I'm telling you is because the week of September 8th, if anything happens with your, you know, your IT, your Wi-Fi, your router, anything, there will not be a nerd to fix it. They will all be in London doing the Vulcan salute.
2: Yeah.
1: So if something happens to your electronics, you're just SOL. If you're looking for a nerd, that's where they're going to be. So, and I include myself in that nerddom. I have not played Son of a Bitch yet, Andy. It is literally next. Dr. Milf said, I love you guys. Listening every morning for 5 years now. You're the best music. You guys are amazing. Please don't get into politics. I'll have to find a different channel. We never would. We would never. Trust me. That's one thing we're not going to do, Dr. Milf. That's one thing. Although I did change your name to Dr. America.
2: Sorry. No, you're still Dr. Milf.
1: You're still Dr. Milf. Just a joke. All right. This is for Andy and for everybody else who needs it this morning. Here you go. Happy What the Friday. It's Z-Rock. It's The Rock Station.

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0: My heart is breaking, hands are shaking, bugs are crawling all over me. 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
1: Everybody, pants down, V's out.
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1: MJ's going down a Gypsy Rose rabbit hole right now.
2: No, so right now on TikTok, there's a big uproar because of her ex-husband, Ryan Anderson.
1: Okay.
2: So somebody,
1: not the one that killed the mom.
2: No, no. This is the bigger guy that picked her up, that did the show with her when she first got out of prison. So anyway, he got like a pretty big TikTok following. Well, somebody used the Freedom of Information Act, and they got every phone call between him and Gypsy Rose. Can I just give you a brief, just a cut, and I'll tell you what I was just...
1: When you have enough time in life to FOIA phone calls from Gypsy Rose to her husband in jail, you might need a new hobby.
2: Yeah.
1: When you're FOIA-ing...
2: Well...
1: Oh, God.
2: Well...
1: What?
2: So these are just a couple of the phone calls that people are sharing and that I personally have like seen and heard. So
1: I'm sorry. I've heard the Son of a Bitch song so many times. I just assumed that the Pants Down V's Out was actually part of the song. I sing it every time.
2: Oh no.
1: All right, go ahead. I'm sorry.
2: Okay. So in one phone call, he's basically asking Gypsy if they had a kid and the kid was in the room, would she have sex with him? And
1: with her husband.
2: With Ryan.
1: Okay,
2: right.
1: Well, you made it sound weird.
2: Oh, yeah, sorry. Yeah, okay. So she was like, no, I couldn't get turned on if there's a kid in the room.
1: I would hope so.
2: So then he talks about how he dated this girl who had a kid for a few years, and he had the kid in his lap, and he was reading the kid a book.
1: Oh, no.
2: No, it gets better.
1: Oh, it doesn't.
2: Yeah. So then there's another phone call where he is, how do I say this?
1: No, then don't.
2: I don't know what size battery it is, but he,
1: what?
2: Yeah.
1: It's
2: and he's
1: funny.
2: Making all kinds of noises.
1: Wait,
2: like,
1: it's funny when you just go,
2: he goes, it slid right in.
1: No, it didn't. No, it did not. No, it did not.
2: So what I just watched
1: now.
2: No,
1: no,
2: wait.
1: I don't want to know.
2: No,
1: this.
2: Listen.
1: No.
2: When you said what? Because my face was.
1: Yeah.
2: It was Ryan himself explaining a phone call where he talks about having sex with his stepmom.
1: And so what's weird?
2: He's trying to play it off. He goes, I didn't even know her. I've never called her my stepmom. I didn't really meet my dad till I was like 19.
1: What was she stuck in? Was it a couch?
2: Well,
1: he's
2: trying to turn everything around. And he said that he was only 19 and she got him drunk and took advantage of him. And he doesn't remember anything except waking up in bed. Anyway, people are trying to get him. He is a pariah
1: Let me just say this. When you are Eskimo brothers with your dad,
2: dude,
1: it is. Don't,
2: dude,
1: there's some things in life.
2: Yeah,
1: it's okay not to tell.
2: Yeah,
1: you know what I mean.
2: Well,
1: like, there's some. No,
2: he would have never told any of this.
1: There are some things in life that you just keep to yourself.
2: Well, when you're talking to Gypsy Rose, she killed her mom. Like, you know, Ryan's like, oh well, this is nothing.
1: I mean, it is funny though when the woman who got convicted of killing her mom tells the guy, whoa, that's too far.
2: Yeah, she did.
1: That's weird. You're making it weird.
2: Yeah. And I mean, Gypsy in a few phone calls is dropping the N-word with a hard R. Like, it's crazy.
1: You know too much about the world of Gypsy Rose.
2: You can't be on TikTok right now without seeing...
1: No, again, I think this is your TikTok.
2: I think mine definitely has more than normal.
1: Other people's, like, I'm sure Bonnie's is just, it's a bunch of bean recipes, it's a bunch of vegetarian cooking,
2: yeah,
1: and people being happy.
2: Yeah.
1: Like, your algorithm is made for you.
2: Yeah, mine is...
1: Dead things.
2: Ryan Anderson, Gypsy Rose, and possums.
1: Yeah,
2: that's my algorithm.
1: That's what you've cultivated for yourself.
2: But it's so entertaining. I mean, listening to this grown man talk about his stepmom taking advantage of him, and he's gaslighting everybody going, you guys, you know.
1: First off, that's so 2019.
2: Yeah.
1: All right, that hot stepmom thing, that's so 2019, sir.
3: So...
2: Which isn't true crime is all I see.
1: Yeah, right. Yeah. For some reason, all I get is like middle-aged moms flashing their junk.
2: Yeah, I
1: That's
2: know.
1: All of my Instagram.
2: Yeah.
1: It's just like, it's like a middle-aged mom like going, do you like my coffee? And then boom, her robe falls to the side and like a boob. I'm like, whoa. And I showed MJ that one. I'm like, are you getting a lot of these?
2: No.
1: And she's like, no.
2: No.
1: None. None. That's like most of my Instagram feed. That's almost all of my Instagram
2: crazy.
1: Feed. Yeah, MJ's algorithm also includes Joe Exotic. Yeah. All right. We have tickets.
2: Listen.
1: Oh, God.
2: I never called her my stepmom. Okay? She's a woman who dated my dad.
1: Again.
2: And so what? I had a little bit of sex with her. Big whoop. Oh, you've never had a little bit of sex with your stepmom. Okay.
1: Again, when you're Eskimo Brothers with dad, that's a thing you keep to yourself.
2: And it's like every day a new phone call drops, and it's just like, whoa! Whoa! So I'm going to keep my algorithm this way, because she is trash. The weird thing is Gypsy Rose doesn't show up at all, because I can't stand her.
1: I like that you said, that's the weird thing. Like, that's the weird... The weird thing is... Yeah. No, the weird thing is everything else you said. Everything else you said is the weird thing.
3: Oh, man. If y'all keep... I'm going
1: to
3: send...
1: No, don't send us stuff to mess up our algorithm. Don't. I got it exact. I got my YouTube curated exactly how I want it. And my Instagram as well.
2: Okay. So I got a little bit of fellatio while holding a baby. Big deal.
1: Oh, God. Was that a thing?
2: Yes. That was what broke first. Big deal. Big whoop. Okay.
1: Pause.
2: The battery never.
1: I'm turning MJ's mic down slowly. When we come back, we're giving away Louder Than Life tickets for Florida or not. Call in and see Rock.
0: 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Here's traffic.
4: No delays to report at this time. Traffic is light. We do have a closure at West Loudoun Avenue between Setzer Way and Newtown Pike. You've got alternating lane closures there, so expect some slight delays. I'm MJ, and that's your traffic.
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1: No!
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1: aren't so much bad as they are tragically stupid.
2: Yeah, just rip it off Earl. I'm fine.
3: Exactly.
2: We start out okay.
3: Right. And then in the middle of the night, he's like an Eskimo just shivering.
2: Well, it's okay. He doesn't need that much blanket because I take up so much of the bed that he's pushed all the way to the edge.
3: Nothing in my life surprises me less than finding out you sleep like an a-hole. Like, I bet you starfish.
2: Oh, yeah.
3: I can tell you starfish that whole bed.
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1: aren't so much bad as they are tragically stupid.
3: 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I realized we probably shouldn't be dating.
2: Man, yeah. 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
1: All right, friends, it's time to give away some Louder Than Life tickets. Yes, Louder Than Life. 4-day passes to Louder Than Life. 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America, it's time to play the game!

0: with you today? You're on Z-Rock. Who's this?
1: Chloe.
0: Chloe?
1: Yes.
0: Hello, Chloe.
1: Hello.
0: Hello. How are you today, Chloe?
1: I'm great. How are you?
0: You know what?
2: I'm something.
0: MJ's something, which means I'm some. Close your door, Chloe.
2: Close your door.
0: Come on, Chloe. Take the key out. There you go.
2: Get it together.
0: Chloe's trying to get her ass to work at the key ignition. Oh, all right. Are you ready to play a little Florida or not?
1: I am.
0: All right. Today for Louder Than Life tickets. You know, sometimes you go to a burger place, you sit down, you order your burger, and you're like, I want a little extra meat with that burger. Well, I'll explain. But I don't think it's like this. A 25-year-old employee at a Steak and Shake got arrested Wednesday after allegedly serving customers food with a little extra meat out. He allegedly had his not zipper down and stuff out, like out of the zipper, and was just serving people.
2: For how long?
0: You know, it doesn't say.
2: Like, it couldn't have been that long.
0: It couldn't have been that cold. It couldn't have been. The last woman he served called the police, and her story was backed up by the restaurant surveillance cameras, so he was charged with indecent exposure. It doesn't say how long said meat was out, you know, but just serving. Hey, welcome. Yeah. What do you want? You want an extra meat with that burger? You maybe interested in a hot dog? Now, what's weird is, in the same place, same town, speaking of unwanted nudity, the opposite happened, where a customer was exposing himself to a Chick-fil-A worker.
2: Oh, come on. Not Chick-fil-A.
0: I know.
2: Not Chick-fil-A.
0: I know. Yeah. Like, say what you will.
2: Yeah.
0: But come on. Some things are sacred.
2: Those workers.
0: It's God's chicken.
2: I'm not a fan of Chick-fil-A.
0: But those people
2: that work there are precious.
0: And they can't
2: possibly
0: handle
2: that. In a cult. I don't know.
0: Possibly. But they can't handle that kind of stuff. So a guy at the Steak and Shake in this place was serving, again, a little extra meat on the side. And in the same city, a customer was doing something with his chicken to a Chick-fil-A worker. Yep.
2: This is your burger.
0: Oh, MJ.
2: Your burger's ready.
0: Oh, yeah, my burger's ready. Oh, whoa!
2: There you go.
0: First off, if you can see the hand motion MJ made, impressive. I like that. MJ assumes if she was a dude, she'd be packing.
2: Oh, yeah. I'd be hung.
0: She'd be, like, she's acting like she's walking around here, like, you know, like the, I want to say the blink of the walk, but to,
2: yeah,
0: like that.
2: I mean, it's already out, but I'm just going to tap it a few times and give you your burger. There you go.
0: Chloe, don't.
2: Enjoy your lunch.
0: Chloe, don't laugh at that. Chloe, don't laugh at that. Chloe, no. No. Okay?
2: Chloe knows she'd have a big D, too. She knows.
0: Oh, so there's handing out big D's now. There's handing out to everybody. I love that you women think that's such an easy thing to accomplish.
2: We just know.
0: Oh, everyone should have one. You know, that's the problem with you ladies, is that you assume, like, it's just.
2: Do you want fries?
0: No, I don't want any fries. I don't want any fries. And before you ask, no one ordered a tuna melt. Now, Chloe, please, let's right this ship. Please. This story happened somewhere, Chloe. Where? Florida or anywhere else?
1: Probably.
0: Just say Florida.
1: Florida.
0: Before MJ taps it again.
2: What?
0: It's your tapping I find so offensive.
2: Oh, I'm sorry. Hold on. Nuggets are up.
0: It's like she's packing a pack of Marlboros. She packs it.
2: Well, I mean, if I'm walking around with it hanging out, I'm pretty proud of it. You know?
0: I mean, I get that. Don't get me wrong.
2: Oh, did you want sugar in your
0: tea?
2: No,
0: I don't want anything. Oh, crap. What's wrong? I ordered a milkshake with whipped cream. No! All right. Chloe, you're going to Louder Than Life.
1: Hell yeah.
0: You got some tickets. Hang on, okay,
2: you're
0: Chloe?
2: You're your pants while you're
0: no,
2: there.
0: No, nothing about her pants. Jesus, God. Dear God. Remember those little commercials, Calgon, take me away? I just want Calgon to take me away. Calgon, or a heart attack, or a kidnapper. Someone take me away. What are you sitting like that for?
2: Just stretching.
0: Quit stretching. I don't like your imaginary wiener. Your imaginary wiener.
2: I do.
0: Hang on, Chloe. It's the attitude of it. It's the attitude of it.
2: What?
0: Because, again, as a woman, you just assumed yours would be massive. And that's wrong. Like, we're real men.
2: Look,
0: they're
2: I got
0: real...
2: bubble gum on my...
0: You don't have bubble gum. That... You know, that's why God didn't give you one. Because he knew you would abuse it. He's seen how you treated all the other ones you've come into contact with. And he was like, no, not for you. Give it back.
2: No way.
0: No way. He's not going to let you have one. Because MJ doesn't deserve a wiener. There, I've said it.
2: Listen.
0: No.
2: Everybody's saying that I don't have a big one, and that's why I drive a big truck. Joke's on you. I drive a big truck, and I got a big one. Yeah, that's well, right.
0: I drive a very small car, so what does that say about me?
2: Oh, hold on. Oh. Grilled chicken sandwich.
0: No!
2: Grilled
0: God.
2: Chicken.
0: Oh, God.
2: There you go. There you go. Enjoy your sandwich.
3: Last track.
2: Whoa, what is that? Hello?
0: My wife has been to your Steak and Shake 17 times this week.
2: Yeah.
0: All right?
2: She's my favorite
0: I don't
2: customer.
0: Know what's going on there. I don't know what's going on there. But please, if you see Sally, tell her to leave. Sally, if you're there, come home. The children miss you. Quit eating hamburgers.
2: I am going to use the men's restroom all day today.
0: Oh, I would love to
2: I
0: see
2: am.
0: You. Go
2: I
0: in there.
2: I will walk right in
0: guaranteed,
2: there.
0: Go in there. I would love to see you use the men's restroom. Ma'am, you don't know how hard it is. Pause the music. You have no idea how hard it is to be a man. You go in that restroom. Just go in there. Just go in there. Go in there. Feel it. Go. Go in that stall where the most awful things in the world seem to happen.
2: Ew.
0: Yeah, I know. Yeah, I know. Somehow dudes poop on the back of the seat. I don't know how that happens. I don't know how that happens. The only thing I think is there's a guy who works here who can only poop doing a handstand. That's the only way it can happen.
2: Sorry. I'm not going in there to poop. I'm going in there to, you know, to pee.
0: With your giant...
2: Yep. Yep.
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1: aren't so much bad as they are tragically stupid.
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2: Oh, God.
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1: aren't so much bad as they are tragically stupid.
2: Yeah, just rip it off Earl. I'm fine.
3: Exactly.
2: We start out okay.
3: Right. He's and then in the middle of the night, he's like an Eskimo just shivering.
2: Well, it's okay. He doesn't need that much blanket because I take up so much of the bed that he's
3: nothing.
2: Pushed all the way to the edge.
3: Nothing in my life surprises me less than finding out you sleep like an a-hole. Like, I bet you starfish.
2: Oh, yeah.
3: I can tell. You starfish that whole bed.
2: Oh, yeah.
0: Twitch and MJ in the morning on Z-Rock 103. A Trojan commercial just said their condoms were triple tested. Ew, gross. 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
1: Sorry, I was distracted for a moment. Yes, welcome back, everybody. Sorry.
2: Can I see your paper?
1: No.
2: Real quick. Why?
1: I have to make a phone call real fast.
2: No, I just need to see this real quick. I want to see what we've got.
1: You better answer the
2: planned
1: phone.
2: Here.
1: Well, I'll tell you, it's okay. Not on that sheet. Hang on.
2: Hold on one second.
1: Answer the phone.
2: Cookies, octopus.
1: I knew it was gonna happen. That's why I'm calling HR. That's literally why I'm calling HR.
2: Hello.
1: Hey, my co-host has given her. Okay, this is a long story. Okay, it's Twitch and MJ. You should expect this by now.
2: You're the only one that called.
1: Oh, I know. MJ has given herself a very large imaginary Dugan and is now smacking it on things around the studio. I don't even know where to begin with this, okay? This wasn't covered in my DEI sexual harassment or phishing training, okay? I don't know what to do with this, all right? She smacked it on my pad just now, the desk, the microphone, an imaginary hamburger she was serving, a couple coworkers, I think Jack Patty. There's a few people, and I don't know what to do. She is run amok in here.
2: Well, I mean, I know MJ, and if anybody was going to have a big one, it would definitely be her.
1: Of course she would. Of course
2: yeah,
1: she would.
2: Yeah. So anyway, I just say, you know, let her do it.
1: Just let her do it. It'll go faster. Don't
2: right.
1: fight it. It'll be over faster.
2: Yeah.
1: Thanks, HR. Thanks for nothing. Tap your paper. You can do a lot of things. Don't you tap it on my paper. This is sacred. This.
2: I know your show.
1: The show plan. How dare you? How dare you? You don't even know how to use that thing. You don't even know how to. You'd be awful with it.
2: Oh.
1: You'd be awful. You'd be awful.
2: Oh, I would be.
1: Nothing.
2: I suspect that it would be like, oh my God. You know, they fall in love.
1: No.
2: And you're like, I've got to have a burner phone.
1: All these hoes just following you around like dogs chasing a meat truck.
2: I mean, and you know, who knows? I mean, it might be, you know, hoes and dudes.
1: You think you're so
2: think
1: good?
2: No,
1: you think like
2: think,
1: Joe Exotic, you could turn some straight men gay if you had one?
2: Mm-hmm. Yeah. And I think that I just, you know, I'd be like, yes, everybody's invited to this party.
1: I think you'd look like that dog we saw.
2: Oh,
1: me and MJ once saw a dog, and it was the weirdest thing. We talked about it on the air. It was packing so much heat. So it was a small dog. It was like a, I don't know, like a mix between like a dachshund and some kind of terrier. And it was packing so much heat, but the dog looked depressed.
2: It did. Because it had to hurt. Like,
1: yeah.
2: We are not exaggerating. I've never in my life seen anything like this. Like,
1: I've never been so offended.
2: It looked like an actual
1: human. Yeah, but a big one. Like
2: huge.
1: Not one you'd see. One that if you saw it on a man, you would call your buddies and be like, dude, I'm not being weird, but I just saw the big. You would do that. And it was on a small dog. And I could tell you exactly.
2: And this thing was just walking around.
1: Like, but
2: you know?
1: It didn't look happy.
2: No.
1: It didn't look happy or fulfilled. It had a look of exhaustion and desperation on its face. Like, have you ever seen a dog look like it just got off a 16-hour shift?
2: Yeah.
1: That's what this dog looked like. This dog looked haggard.
2: Well, I mean, it's packing around half its body weight.
1: Right. And you can tell, like, it was just like, I don't even want to be walking right. I wish I had one of those wheels. You know how you have the dog that has it's the half scoot? Or it's got, like, the half cart on it so it can, you know, like, when its back legs don't work?
2: Stabbed in the butt with a fork. I had a little Yorkie and his lipstick came out one day. I had to call my dad because I thought his guts were coming out because it was so big.
1: Oh, God. There used to be a basset hound when I was little, lived two houses down, and it was... It hit the ground when he was walked. That's got to be painful.
2: Yeah, it sucks. I felt bad for that little dog.
1: Dachshund? Wait, how did you say dachshund to it? Dachshund? Dachshund!
2: That sounds German.
1: That's Dachshund! That's how you're supposed to say it.
2: Zero brainwasher. Twitch, I'm lost. I just came back from Lowe's and I heard MJ has a large Dugan and is smacking everything. What the hell?
1: No, you're not lost.
2: You're caught up.
1: Yeah, you're caught up. You got it.
2: Yep.
1: You got it. Why don't we talk about animals with big boobs? Like, now everyone's making it weird today. I knew it was going to be a weird day. I knew. I said, this is going to be a weird day right now. Joe Exotic is very happy while listening to today's show. I bet, man. Given MJ's new equipment, Twitch is going to take a Sharpie and write on it, right on the restroom wall for a good time. Call the shake and bake girl or boy. Now I don't know.
2: We had a goat that the neighbor just named Red Fire Sword.
1: Like, you had a goat, like, in your neighborhood? Like, or it's like a neighborhood goat? Or is it your goat? I know, I don't want to know. I don't.
2: Did not have my favorite radio host talking about Doggy Dugans on my bingo card for today. That's what we're here for, Carthole. And shaking it up.
1: And honestly,
2: you never know.
1: And honestly, you should. Like, what do you
2: And you know what, Carthole? If you'd seen this dog, you'd understand why we're talking about it almost a year later. Right. It was crazy.
1: Dude, it comes up more in conversation than it should.
2: It haunts me. It haunts me.
1: You know what haunts me is the look on his face. Like, the look on his face. Like, this is a real specific reference, but there's a Japanese anime cartoon called Kaiju. And it's about a ghost and stuff. Anyway, there's a dog character where it's a half man, half dog.
2: Yeah.
1: Like, I think his name is like Sad Dog or Grumpy Dog or his name is like something like a, but he has this like sad look on his face. That's what the dog looked like.
2: Yeah.
1: That's what, just like a sad dog.
2: Honestly, when we saw it, I told Twitch, I said, there are children around.
1: Yeah.
2: Like dog.
1: You went
2: to
1: mama mode.
2: Yeah, I did. I said, that dog should be forced to wear underwear around children.
1: You went
2: I did.
1: Into mama bear mode.

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6: High pressure building into the Ohio Valley on this Friday, and that means smooth sailing into the weekend, albeit warm. We'll see that this afternoon. Mostly sunny skies, low to mid 80s for highs. Coming up tonight, quiet conditions, mostly clear and mild, lows into the low to mid 60s. Looking at more sunshine, warm conditions Saturday. Should be good for outdoor activities with highs in the mid to upper 80s. I'm LAX News Storm Tracker meteorologist T.G. Shuck on Z-Rock 103, the rock station.
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2: So it's What the Friday. 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

You're right. This is a straight-up banger. Happy What the Friday, friends. Straight-up banger. I hardly know her. Sorry.

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1: Oh, you're welcome, Kinky Wife.
2: And Z-Rock Brainwasher. You're both welcome.
1: There you go. Happy good day, friends. Happy good day. It's What the Friday. If you want to hear something weird today, what could be weirder than the show? What could be weirder than the last hour of the show? Nothing. Literally nothing.
3: We can try.
1: I don't know that we can. I don't know that we can, that we have, or that we are, to be honest with you. What? You're looking shocked. What?
3: I have a big announcement.
1: Oh, God. Is it the name of the show has become America in America?
3: No.
1: Oh, what?
3: Are you ready?
1: Do we need music for this? What's going on?
3: This is pretty big.
1: What's? I don't know. I have no idea what's happening. What's going on?
3: I know, because I just got the email.
1: What's going on? What's happening?
3: Joe Exotic.
1: Oh, God. I know.
3: No, listen.
2: He's going to let me do more free work for him.
3: He wrote, I mailed you some autographed photos to give out for prizes.
2: Oh, that's awesome.
3: If you have any fun contests.
2: Yes.
3: So, yes.
1: Next week, Florida or not, all Joe Exotic autograph pictures.
3: We can give some out.
1: Yeah, anyone who wins, like when we
3: we'll
1: come
3: see
1: in,
3: how many we get.
1: Yeah, yeah.
3: Because I don't know how many we've got, and I'm keeping one.
1: Yeah.
3: He's my best friend. So
1: you've not met him.
3: I'm going to. I filled out the paperwork yesterday.
1: First off, you are an employee of Joe Exotics. You're not.
3: I'm a
1: friends.
3: Volunteer.
1: You're not friends. You work for the man. Like you might. It's like when you think you're friends with your boss, but your boss is like, we're really not friends. We're just. This is a work relationship. Don't make it weird. Don't make it. That's cool though. He sent it.
3: Yeah,
1: pictures.
3: He really is. He's awesome. I had to. So, just speaking of, so I had to fill out the paperwork to go visit the federal prison, right? And one of the questions is, have you ever been charged with any crimes? And I'm like, crap. They were like, if so, they wanted the date, the address, the charges. And I'm like, dude, this was forever ago.
1: MJ could not remember how many instances she'd been arrested in.
3: No, it wasn't that.
1: There was one where you're like, I think I got arrested for this. You and I were talking about it yesterday.
3: Well,
1: and there was one where you couldn't remember if you got arrested for something.
3: No. I didn't know if the charge in Florida would count, you know. but anyway, I could not... Mm-hmm. Like, remember the date, the address. So I had to hit up a mutual friend of ours, and I was like, hey, can you run my name? And they wrote back, I would love to. And thank God they were able to, because, yeah, the charge was from 2002. It's still on there. It's a disorderly conduct from 2002.
1: From 24 years ago.
3: Mm-hmm.
1: Do you know the date of it? Because I think maybe, because we're coming up, we'd be coming up on the 25th anniversary of your first ever criminal charge. And I think we should celebrate it somehow.
3: Yeah.
1: Like a quarter century since MJ's been arrested for what?
3: Disorderly conduct.
1: But you also hit a cop.
3: I didn't hit a cop. I jumped off my porch.
1: Into a cop's arms.
3: Onto his back. They could have screwed my life up. I'm so forever grateful. They could have hit me with a felony assault on a cop. Like, 2002, if those cops had not realized, like, she's young, she's drunk... We're not going to mess her whole life up. Like, I am forever grateful to whoever that arresting officer was, because Jesus Christ.
1: I have to pass you this because
3: I don't drink whiskey anymore.
1: You know what? We should do a, and that's why I don't drink whiskey anymore segment.
3: Seriously.
1: You know what I mean? Of all the, you literally got a piggyback ride.
3: Yeah, I did.
1: Like you, and the cop was okay with this. He didn't charge you for jumping on his
3: back.
1: Oh,
3: he was not okay. They took me to jail pretty damn fast.
1: I never heard the jumping on his back part.
3: Yeah.
1: I thought you, like, took a swing at him.
3: No. I mean, not that that's any better, like, or worse.
1: And no, Erin, she will not attempt to get it expunged. I want that on her record for the rest of her life. I want it known to people that at least in 2002, MJ was legally disorderly. Because I've been saying that for years. Do you want to get it expunged? Erin's lawyer, she might be able to help you. Blank. That's the only reason I still drink whiskey.
3: I'm as attack ferret. I'm as old as your charge. Oh God!
1: Do you have the thing? Really? Can you know? Do you know what date your charge was on?
3: Can
1: you
3: see? Yeah,
1: if you could find it, we really should celebrate the 25th anniversary because we're coming up on the 25th anniversary of your charge next year.
3: I think it was like February.
1: Oh, early in the year. Perfect.
3: Let's see.
1: Perfect.
3: It was. 3-8-2002.
1: All right.
3: Hagerman Court, disorderly conduct.
1: Man.
3: Hagerman Court was a wild place back
1: in
3: the day.
1: You think we should party? You think we should have like a,
3: no.
1: like a block party there?
3: No.
1: Oh.
3: No. Like I said, that could have gone horribly wrong. I like mean, now yeah, that I'm yeah, a grown
1: yeah,
3: adult.
1: You, yeah, you could have been arrested.
3: Jesus.
1: For giving, for forcing.
3: Assault.
1: Well, yeah, but also forcing a policeman to give you a piggyback ride against his will.
3: Dude, they like, were pissed at that. Like,
1: I'm sure they were. Can you imagine? Can you imagine that guy?
3: I know. He's just
1: he's like, I come up, open the door.
3: Yeah. Hey. No. They were trying so hard not to take me to jail.
1: I know
3: that they walked me up to my porch and said, "Go in the house," right? Because we were all in the streets. There was a bunch of us, you know, hanging out. And they literally walked me to my door, said, "Go in the house." The cop turned around to walk down the steps. The other cop was standing in front of the porch, and it was kind of a raised porch.
1: Mm-hmm.
3: And I just leapt.
1: So
3: idiot.
1: We'll set the scene.
3: Idiot.
1: That cop is returning home from work. He's being greeted by his loving wife. Okay, you're the loving wife. I open the door. Walk in. "Hey, baby." He asked me how work was.
3: How was work?
1: "Well, let me just tell you, life has not gone well for the former Shake and Bake girl." All right. I'm pretty sure that first off, a crazy woman jumped on my back today.
3: Yeah.
1: I'm pretty sure she was on something, but also I'm like 88% sure that she used to be the Shake and Bake girl from around 1983 to, I believe, 1987.
3: Ugh.
1: And she is wild now. Wild.
3: Ugh.
1: If you want to celebrate with us. Yeah, only girls get away with that kind of stuff. Be glad you don't have a wiener. Because someone is right. If you had a wiener, that would have been a felony.
3: Yeah.
1: That would have been. You would have gotten charged with a felony.
3: Yeah, they were super cool just to slap me with disorderly.
1: Yeah, February is too damn cold to be jumping outside on cops.
3: Man.
1: That's right. I would totally come to the block party and celebrate MJ's 25th anniversary. Yes. Yes and yes.
3: What if I get denied?
1: What?
3: At like
1: because of
3: visitation.
1: That, I hope you do.
3: That would suck. I really want to meet Joe.
1: I mean, you jumped on one police officer's back 24 years and 9 months ago. You jumped on a cop's
3: back. And I have
1: back.
3: Not been in trouble since.
1: And you haven't Knock jumped on a cop's back since. In fact, I'll have it known, she has not jumped on any first responder's back in at least almost a quarter century. That's a good track record.
3: I think so.
1: Like, that's a good track record. I mean... And, like, it's not the worst day of his life when, what were you, like, 19 then?
3: I don't even know.
1: I can do the math. You're 63 now.
3: Shut up.
1: Minus 24. How are you, 48 now?
3: No.
1: You're 24 then.
3: Yeah, 24.
1: You were 24 then. So, anyway, a 24-year-old chick jumps on your back, you know. I mean, there are worse things that can happen.
3: Mm-hmm.
1: You know, you didn't like hurt him or nothing. You didn't claw him. You didn't bite him.
3: No.
1: You didn't give him butterfly kisses, did you? Isn't that when you like do your eye here?
3: No.
1: So, yeah,
3: no.
1: Fine. You think that cop still? You think he's still around? Like as a he probably retired by now.
3: I would hope that.
1: I hope he retired the day after that happened. Oh, this person stabbed in the butt with a fork. I have a disorderly conduct and recently visited my sister in jail. So there.
3: Okay, good.
1: Yeah. So there you go. Yeah. MJ, if people who committed crimes can't visit prisons, prison visits would drop by 90%. That is a very good point, Seth. That's a very good point. But has MJ jumped on a first responder's back? No, she has not jumped on anyone's back as far as we know in the last 25 years. Okay? 24 years and 9 months. Coming up on the 25th anniversary. We're coming up on that. How should we celebrate?
3: We are not going to celebrate.
1: How about this? How about this? In honor of that, we do piggyback races through the streets.
3: Oh, my God.
1: We do like a piggyback race where, oh, God. Okay. We can have a lot of fun with this. Dudes dress up like cops and girls dress up like skanks. And they do piggyback races through the streets. And we call it the MJ 100.
3: Oh, my God.
1: All right? Where you got to like run 100 yards with a drunk chick on your back. We can have a whole, this could be a whole thing. I'm like P.T. Barnum over here.
3: Listen.
1: We can make this a thing.
3: I am not proud, okay? I am not proud.
1: What about Earl? Have you jumped on Earl's back?
3: Oh, I'm sure, yeah.
1: She's climbed. Yeah. Dude, MJ has climbed Earl like King Kong on the Empire State Building.
3: Yeah.
1: She has climbed all the way up and down him. I'm in paralegal wants to do this. I think we should do it. We all just run through the streets carrying our loved ones on our backs, full dressed as police officers. MJ, the best part of that mugshot is that MJ had the most bleachest, blondest hair.
3: It's total box dye.
1: Oh, I have it in my favorites. Hang on. No, I do. I have your mugshot.
3: Oh, my God.
1: Oh, 100%. I have your mugshot in my favorites.
3: Yeah. And you can tell there's nothing behind my eyes.
1: Oh, dude.
3: There's nothing
1: Look at
3: there.
1: That bitch. Look at that crazy bitch.
3: I'm still smirking.
1: Yeah.
3: I'm smirking.
1: The blonde. It's the blonde
3: God,
1: hair.
3: I had a lip ring then.
1: Oh, you did. The mugshot's a little fuzzy because it was like made in like 2000, so it's not quite as clear as I want it to be. You have really dark eyes.
3: Yeah.
1: Were you doing the black eye shadow or are those shiners? Like, do you get punched in the face?
3: No, I didn't get punched. No. I think that was like it was late, like at night. I think that's just smeared mascara all over the place. Yeah.
1: What's that website where you can get escorts? I'm going to put this picture on there.
3: Oh, my God.
1: I'm just curious how many hits it'll get. I'm just curious. Like, this is probably the picture. Remember when the 49ers owner got arrested for prostitution a couple days ago? He's probably responding to a... He was meeting a chick at a trailer park. He's probably responding to a picture that looked just like this.
3: Oh, I'm sure. I'm sure.
1: In a moment, we'll get to science. I don't know.
3: Yeah, we'll do science news next. Sorry.
1: Well, we never got the facts.
3: Well, listen, I want science news. It's I thought that was pretty cool that Joe is sending autographed pictures.
1: It is cool. It is very cool. I'm just picturing this poor police officer
3: trying to
1: do his job with you on his back. But comically, he doesn't acknowledge you. So he's just filling out reports, doing it. What's going on, Phil? I don't know, man. It's fine. It's all fine.
3: He quickly put me in handcuffs and in the paddy wagon because they took a few of us to jail. It was a block party.
1: When he put you in handcuffs, did you try to make it weird? Like, oh, you like that, don't you, little pervert?
3: I really don't have
1: I bet you did.
3: Any recollection.
1: I bet you're like, oh, you love cuffing 22-year-old girls, don't you, little pervert? You little pervert. This gives you a weird boner, doesn't it, Officer McBoner face? I can see you just yelling at the
3: poor
1: cop.
3: Dude, just doing a freaking job.
1: I know. All right, hang on.
3: Science news next.
1: Maybe. Yes.

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1: Much like periods, better late than never. It's time for science news, friends! Big, big science news of the world today! One of our listeners, who sent us some science news? Should we start with listener science news? No? What? Oh, MJ took a... Sorry.
2: That song ends so abruptly.
1: I know. MJ had a big mouthful of chips. I didn't see you stuffed your little squirrel cheeks with Fritos. I didn't see you stuffed your little squirrel. I look up and MJ's looking at me wide eyed, like,
2: yeah,
1: like, why are you making me talk? I'm sorry. I did not know you. She looked at me. I thought you gave me the look that only a man can make when he zips his Dugan up.
2: Yeah.
1: It was like shock.
2: Oh, I've been there.
1: Yeah. Oh, with your giant.
2: Yeah.
1: MJ's giant hog.
2: All the time. I've got the.
1: What was it?
2: Now, I can't remember which listener sent that.
1: But yeah. Who sent some science news? What is it?
2: This is pretty cool. Mm-hmm. Pest control experts have issued warnings that worker wasps become highly aggressive and prone to stinging after consuming fermented rotted fruit. So basically, wasps get drunk and then they get aggressive and they just go around stinging people.
3: What are you looking at me?
1: Again?
3: You looking at me?
1: My ex-wife got half my honey and she's trying to get my stinger? Yeah, no. I did stick my stinger in another wasp. I did. But still, she's trying to take... you know how much child support is on 17 larvae?
2: Right.
1: She has like 1,000 at a time. I can't keep up with all those payments.
2: I feel like you would know if a drunk wasp was coming at you, it'd be like swerving.
1: Yeah.
2: You know?
1: But they
2: like,
1: would sting you and cry.
2: Yeah.
1: I'm sorry, man. I'm going to do this.
2: Just sting you on the leg and just stay.
1: Yeah. I just need a place. She kicked me out of the hive. Oh, God. That's hilarious. Researchers at Southern Illinois University just created cookies from plastic bottles and agricultural waste. And it's weird. The project is part of NASA's effort to develop food for deep space mission. Surprisingly, the cookies have gotten positive feedback so far. And yeah, they've used...
2: Plastic. And what kind of waste?
1: Agricultural waste. So plastic might be the latest ingredient added to a cookie. A team of researchers proven that you can make cookies with plastic. They program yeast to turn plastic into edible proteins and flavoring molecules, creating treats from trash. Now, I know that there are certain microbes that are known to eat plastic.
2: Mm-hmm.
1: And we've been trying to talk about, figure out how to get them into the ocean. So
2: right.
1: But these, the byproduct of them eating, basically their waste... becomes an agricultural nutrient because it's so protein dense. So the yeast eat the plastic, digest it, poop out something, and that poop goes into the cookies.
2: Yeah, okay.
1: Yeah.
2: I need to know more about the waste.
1: Yeah, I'm not sure.
2: You know?
1: It does. Yeah, it's a real, I don't know. Italian scientists are trying to solve a problem in the Adriatic Sea. There's a big blue crab invasion going on in the Mediterranean. So the way they're trying to fix it is by dumping tons of baby octopuses into the sea. Right now, they just released 80,000 extra octopuses because the octopuses eat the crabs. But see, I think every time you try to fix one...
2: You create another.
1: Right. So, okay, so now you got all these crabs invading, right? And
2: mm-hmm.
1: The crabs are destroying the whatever it's called, the biome. So then you release all these octopuses to eat the crabs. But then what do you got to... It's like the mouse that... You know, like the old lady swallowed a mouse
2: yeah.
1: and then they had to send in the tiger to eat the mouse and the tiger... You know, remember that story?
2: It was... She swallowed a fly.
1: That's right. Swallowed a fly.
2: And then she swallowed a spider to try to eat the fly.
1: There you go.
2: And then it keeps going until she... Like, swallows a horse or something? I don't know.
1: I think... What?
2: Yeah.
1: But anyway, so now... We're doing that. So now what are we going to... So now you're going to have like a small area with an extra 80,000 octopuses. So now what are you going to do?
2: I don't think they care because it sounds like the only reason they're worried about these crabs
1: yeah.
2: is it says it's caused major damage to shellfish populations
1: well, yeah.
2: in Italy. So they've lost like $20 million.
1: But yeah, but now you got all these octopuses that are going to eat... So what? So
2: well,
1: the crabs, then you're going to have to put in what? Like more sharks eat the octopuses? And then what
2: I mean,
1: happened?
2: They only live a couple years.
1: But they can do a lot of damage.
2: Not all
1: in a
2: of them are
1: going to
2: be
1: really smart.
2: You know, banging.
1: And finally, research. This is the most messed up story. I don't know if you remember this story. We've talked about it before. Researchers years ago developed what's called an organoid. You know how you have a humanoid, mm-hmm. which is something that's not human, but still. An organoid is a living organ, and it's not quite the whole thing. They created brains, literally created brains out of brain tissue and stem cells. Now, they're about the size of a peppercorn, but these brains have been alive now for 7 years, these organoid brains. So they're very tiny brains. Researchers have kept lab-grown human brains alive for 7 years, making them the oldest man-created organs ever. The tiny clusters of brain tissue grow from stem cells about the size of a peppercorn. They've been using them to study how the human brain develops. And what happens is these brains act just like regular whole-sized brains, which is really small. But what they're saying is that based on this, they think they can get these brains to live forever.
2: Because, well, they said because it doesn't have a body that can get
1: sick. Exactly.
2: It
1: doesn't have a body that gets sick. So they think that these brains will outlast a human body. So this is like the Futurama brain in a jar kind of thing.
2: Yeah.
1: Because these brains could just live forever in like jars or whatever. And yeah, so there you go. We got living disembodied brains. Now they're 7 years old. So
2: happy birthday, brain!
1: Happy 7-year-old disembodied brain. That's your science news. That's not terrifying at all. There's a ChatGPT story too. I don't know if you want that. People can now give ChatGPT access to their phone so that ChatGPT can send and receive text for you.
2: Yeah. Okay. Awesome. No. Yeah. Absolutely not.
1: So it'll answer your texts the way it thinks you would answer your texts. Probably with a Dugan pick.
2: Oh, definitely.
1: Yeah, probably. Those, yeah. Yeah, that's...
2: Like...
1: I know.
2: So...
1: Yeah.
2: You don't have time to even text back
1: anymore? They
2: say
1: it's for people who are on annoying group chats.
2: Just get out of them.
1: Just take yourself out.
2: Mute.
1: Stop. Right. Right. Don't let...
2: Don't give AI access to your whole life.
1: Skynet.
2: Stupid.
1: Exactly. Yeah. This is where we... Yeah, what could possibly go wrong?
2: Right.
1: Exactly.
2: Everything's fine.
1: All right. You guys stick around. Up next... Is this a hot take? I'll explain.
0: 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Here's traffic.
2: We have got an injury collision. That's Allura Lane at Bittersweet Way. We've got another injury collision. That one's at Tates Creek Road between Ethel Drive and DeLong Road. A motorcycle is involved, and that roadway is shut down in both directions, so you're going to want to avoid that area. And we've got a non-injury collision inbound Nicholasville Road at Westwood Drive that has the right lane blocked. I'm MJ, and that's your traffic.
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1: 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Stay in school, kids.
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2: 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Just play the game one way. You hit a ball in the gap, run. Boom, coming in hot.
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9: So the kid drank it all.
8: Hell yeah. 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
9: Yeah, they did. 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
8: I love you, Mom. 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
6: aren't so much bad as they are tragically stupid.
9: You bought a manager special thing that was going to close out for $1.12. 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
7: You know how mad I would have been if I'd paid whatever.
9: Listen, ma'am. 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It didn't even end in 99. You can tell it was messed up.
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6: aren't so much bad as they are tragically stupid.
7: Man, weed is so bad for your brain. 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
9: 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I envy people who haven't met you yet.
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1: So earlier, I think it was actually probably in the first hour of the show, we made a comment about something we may or may not talk about. Sometimes in the first hour, we'll kind of feel things out. And there was a headline. It was like, hot takes that could get you canceled. All right. But they're not super hot takes. Like, elected officials should be forced to retire by age 75.
2: Yeah. I think that's even too old.
1: I do too. I'm not disagreeing with that. And there's a few of these. But someone texted this one in, and I don't see the downside of this one, okay? Tell me what you think.
2: Okay.
1: People should be allowed to have non-lethal duels to settle personal disputes.
2: Yeah.
1: I agree.
2: Yeah.
1: Fight it out.
2: I would rather two people fight it out than shoot each other.
1: I agree. But, like, sanctioned. Like, we have a place in the town square
2: where,
1: hey, I'm mad at that guy. He screwed me over in a business deal. He took my copper. All right, well, let's take it to the ring and settle this thing.
2: Yeah.
1: And, you know, maybe we don't use bare fisticuffs because someone can get really, really hurt.
2: Yeah, as long as we have paramedics on scene. Let him do it.
1: Remember those bop it pillows? Like, something like that?
2: No.
1: Like those big inflatable gloves? Or those things, remember on, American Gladiators, the things that look like giant Q-tips?
2: No.
1: Where you bam, bam, bam.
2: No, I think you need to fight it out.
1: I would love to see the giant Q-tips. I would love that. Like, I think it was called Joust. Was that Joust? I think that was Joust. Yeah. Have Space Conspiracy. I almost read that, Space Conspiracy. Read what he said.
2: I did.
1: I almost read that, sir. I thought that was a legitimate text. I almost read that. And the first one to do it loses? I think they win. I've kind of seen this already on TikTok in the South. Guys with disputes. So I just sent MJ a video of that. That's called the Redneck Brawl.
2: Yeah.
1: And they're hilarious.
2: Yeah, they're great.
1: Giant Q-tips, 2028. I love that. I don't believe that dueling is legal in Kentucky. In fact, to be an elected official in Kentucky, you have to swear an oath saying you have never dueled and will not duel. But I do think that this is a good idea. I'm not opposed to letting people have non-lethal, like, you're not going to shoot each other, but, like, maybe we give you a couple of, like not metal swords, but, like, wooden swords and make you sword fight it out.
2: No, I say just fight.
1: Just fight?
2: Just fight. The old-fashioned way. Just fight.
1: But what if, like, one's bigger than the other?
2: Did
1: you get, like, a weapon?
2: No.
1: Like,
2: no,
1: you have to.
2: And bigger doesn't mean anything.
1: That's true.
2: Those small ones, man, they'll hit you 14 times before you can swing. They're fast as hell. I learned that from one of my really good friends, Sandra.
1: I learned that in jail.
2: No.
1: Sandra, she hit you 14 times?
2: Well, I don't know how many, but no.
1: She hit you?
2: We had pillows, right? Oh. And, you know, we were just playing.
1: Wait, are you about to tell a pillow fight story?
2: Not really, but, you know, we each had pillows, and we were just, you know, messing around, and I was bigger than her, and like an idiot, I thought, oh, yeah, this, yeah, okay, fine. Hell no, I bet you, honest to God, I think before I slugged, she got me twice, and I was like, damn. And since that day, I have never, ever thought, oh, she's small, I can take her out.
1: No.
2: Absolutely not.
1: No. In fact, I would argue the smaller the girlfriend, the more feisty they are.
2: Oh, yes.
1: That's legitimate truth. My brother Corey is competing in the Redneck Brawl? No way.
2: That's awesome.
1: Is that what it is? Really? Oh, no. That's a pillow fight. Wait. I'm sorry. I can't tell if this... Is this a real thing, the Pillow Fight League?
2: Yeah, there is one.
1: Is this AI or is this real?
2: No, we've looked into this before.
1: There's a pillow fight championship?
2: Yeah.
1: No. What? No. Really? No. This is 100% real. Is that coming to RUP? When? August, Saturday, August. Is that real? Is there really a pillow fight league? Hang on. Before I oh, what? No, this is like from last week. That date's from last week. Or is this from next year? This can't be real. This can't be, that can't be real. That can't be real. Really? Whoa, man. But, so, I guess, like you know how I feel about corporal punishment.
2: Mm-hmm.
1: That I think we should bring back corporal punishment, but not for kids, for adults. Like, you get pulled over in your car, and you're doing, like, 10 over the speed limit, you can either get a ticket or a spanking. I believe we should bring that back. I think it would, you know how much we'd unclog the court systems? If you could just be like, all right, fine, give me 10 whack. You know, maybe you get a whack for every mile over the speed limit you're going. You know? So if you're going 20 over, you get 20 whacks on the side of the road. If you're going 5 over, maybe they give you 5 whacks. I just, You are kidding. Yeah, why are these tickets not available for Florida or not? I didn't know that was a thing.
2: Yeah.
1: You are kidding me. And it's dudes with pillow fights. That's not sexy at all. That's not. No one wants to see that. There's a thing on Saturday Night in Lexington where people fight in armor. Which yes, I have a friend that does that.
2: Mm-hmm.
1: The what is it called? It has a name for the league. But it's like they legit have like swords and battle axes and stuff. The Lycans. They're the Lycans.
2: The Z-Rock brainwasher. Why are these tickets not available for Florida or not? You said it's dudes too. He said, never mind, I'll pass.
1: Oh, I'm sorry. You don't want to see dude pillow fighting? Come on. Yeah, full armored combat. It's called the Lexington Lycans. And I got a friend who does it. And he tried to get me into it. I'm like, I'm not. I'm too old for that.
2: Yeah,
1: I can't.
2: Absolutely not.
1: I would hurt myself in so many ways that I can't do that. I can't. Never mind. That's so funny. Should we? But really, can we? Oh, wait. Someone had your mugshot.
2: Seth.
1: Did he send your mugshot?
2: Yeah.
1: Oh, okay.
2: Seth has it.
1: But no, seriously, though. Like, I like this idea of non-lethal duels for people who have disputes. I think why can't we do that? Like, why can't we make that happen? Why do we got to clog up the court system with stuff? You know? Set it in the streets like we used to. No guns, no knives, but like maybe socks filled with poop. Maybe you take a sock, you fill it with a bunch of cow crap, and you beat each other up until one person gives, and the loser has to eat. Has to eat it. What's in the sock?
2: That's, no.
1: Well, something like that. Well, you got better ideas?
2: Yeah, let them fight.
1: Being pulled over and getting a spanking would never work because too many people would be speeding everywhere just to get a spanking. There'd be a few. Yeah, there'd be a few weird ones. I'm not going to lie. No plan is 100%, you know, perv-proof. Cop pervert! Trying to get a spanking from a cop. But I do think it would solve a lot of things. It would. I think it's a decent idea. I'm scared to read anything.
2: Please let Officer Spicy Weeder know I will be driving 20 miles over the speed limit on my way to exit 115 at approximately 7:40.
1: I was afraid to read her text, and I knew exactly what was going to happen.
2: Brian, it's funny how Twitch just experienced all the emotions 10 times in 30 seconds.
1: I did. I didn't know the Pillow Fight League was a thing. I really didn't know that was a thing. Oh, God.
2: We've Misty, talked about it before.
1: Misty's going to go drag racing now.
2: Oh, yeah. That's going to be her new hobby.
1: Jeez, if that were a thing. All right, hang on. We got to take a break.
3: 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And you could be right in the middle of it. 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And, yeah, you'll meet the band.
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1: aren't so much bad as they are tragically stupid.
2: Would you rather rub sunscreen on his back or sleep in the same bed with him?
3: Wasn't that long ago. I feel like you did share a bed with a man. We're not going to bring it up.
2: I think it was a bathtub.
3: I think that's where it ended.
4: Oh.
2: Yeah.
4: That's where it started.
3: So I don't think you're that uncomfortable.
2: Yeah.
4: Yes, if I black out drunk. 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
2: When fireball shots are involved, he doesn't care.
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1: aren't so much bad as they are tragically stupid.
2: With changing a tire on a cattle trailer, I bent down and bent over and heard a sound. A bull came up behind me. I guess he thought I was interested. Hey. Next thing I know, I stood up and then I had to punch him in the face. That's the thing you go into therapy for. You ever punch a horny bull? I punched a horny bull.
3: Oh my God.
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1: aren't so much bad as they are tragically stupid.
4: And it was Malort with whipped cream on it.
2: Ugh.
4: And they I think it was like $5.
2: Ugh.
4: But it was like 20 if you threw up. I have many friends who threw up.
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1: aren't so much bad as they are tragically stupid.
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2: Take 20 minutes to figure out how to make eggs tomorrow. She's on trials. We're going to have this stupid argument again tomorrow. Jeez. Tomorrow it's going to be like, well, why didn't they tell you not to drink the raw egg whites? They didn't tell you not to. It says nowhere on here, don't drink the raw egg whites. I drank them. Stay in school, kids.
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1: aren't so much bad as they are tragically stupid.
3: 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I'm not going to lie. Come on, you're not a little curious?
2: First place in Stanton's Got Talent. Oh, I'm so nervous.
3: Oh, my God.
2: Hang on, let's see who we got. And it turns out it's Johnny with the fastest catalytic converter removal. Absolutely. Give it up for Johnny.
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3: It's so gross. Oh, God, don't. No, it's the worst mistake I've made in my life, and I was addicted to heroin. 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Oh, God.
4: Wow, somebody's not invited to the Spoon Bread Festival.
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1: aren't so much bad as they are tragically stupid.
3: Man, weed is so bad for your brain. Like,
2: they have to make the instructions on that so easy that even you can do it, and they couldn't do that. I'll give them that. Whoever wrote the instructions on it could not underestimate the amount of idiocy that they would encounter with you. They could not. I envy people who haven't met you yet.
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1: I got a Buc-ee's story for you. I know how much you love Buc-ee's. Or at least, you love the idea of Buc-ee's. I don't know if you spend a lot of time down there.
2: Yeah, well, I can't. It's too expensive.
1: So anyway, so they have a new code at Buc-ee's now. A new Buc-ee's just instituted a new rule where you can't have any visible tattoos and work at Buc-ee's now.
3: Yeah.
2: Really?
1: According to the New York Post, Buc-ee's forbids staff from sporting visible tattoos, a nationwide ban.
2: That is so stupid.
1: In addition to the tat ban, they'll also not abide any body piercings, tongue piercings.
2: Tongue piercings.
1: Unnatural colored hair, open toe shoes, or torn or faded clothing. So it's more of a dressing policy.
2: That is dress stupid. Code.
1: But yeah, no visible tattoos. Also, did you know they drug test? So you can never work at Buc-ee's.
2: You could never.
1: It was MJ's dream in life to be the Buc-ee's Beaver.
2: Man.
1: And she can never be the Buc-ee's Beaver.
2: So these people, I know somebody who worked there for a little while. And they earn their money.
1: Oh, I know.
2: You know, yeah. they work their employees hard. They pay them well, but they earn the money. Yeah. And like,
1: they're open 24/7, so it's like, right. Buc-ee's employees are expected to work nights, weekends. Obviously, that,
2: yeah.
1: That makes sense.
2: And you're telling me they can't
1: smoke on Buc-ee's property?
2: Oh, who's going to, what?
1: Yeah. Yeah, yeah. This is all according to a New York Post story that's what they're doing.
2: Well, that's insane.
1: You almost can't find people with visible tattoos anymore.
2: Exactly.
1: Even the military.
2: The
1: was
2: police
1: like,
2: department.
1: Yeah, like, we got to allow tattoos because there's just too many people with
2: and
1: them.
2: And it doesn't matter. It doesn't affect your job, ethic.
1: Get it. If it says, like, blank the police, okay, you don't want that tattoo out there. I understand. That's a little weird.
2: Like swastika.
1: That's weird.
2: But if we're just talking normal, like, tattoos, everyone's got them.
1: Yeah.
2: And how dare you? Drug testing is so, I don't think, unless you're driving or operating or you've got somebody's life in your hands, you know, I understand why certain jobs drug test. Working at Buc-ee's.
1: I will say this, and hear me out on this. Hear me out. You can't give someone access to that much brisket and take a chance that they're stoned. All right? You cannot let a stone person around have that responsibility for that much brisket. It's delicious brisket. Can you imagine being stoned at work with access to unlimited brisket? It would not go well. Or like you do that thing with like one of those where you're buying beef jerky by the foot,
2: mm-hmm.
1: and you just start eating and eating. Next thing you know, you've eaten through 25 feet of beef jerky during a shift.
2: Well, the thing is, you know, most people who work in kitchens are stoners, and you know they're not eating all the product.
1: That's a lie.
2: They eat some product, but
1: I mean, you know, thank you, Twitch. That brisket is sacred. I know. The dark testing, I don't agree with, but I understand where they're coming from. They're like, you're surrounded every day by Buc-ee's nuggets, by brisket, by beef jerky. We got slushy machines, baked goods. Like, you know, I couldn't eat a gummy and go into, and if I had a gummy and went to a Buc-ee's, I'd be $1,000 in the hole.
4: Be easy $1,000 in the hole.
2: The Buc-ee's tattoo thing's been a thing for a while. That's crazy.
1: Even the medical field had to loosen the rules on tattoos. Yeah, I don't, like, I guess the thing is, and maybe it's just because I know most of the people I know have tattoos.
2: Yeah.
1: I don't associate tattoos with anything. Like, I get, like, back in the 50s and 60s, if you had a tattoo, you were a hard-grizzled sailor man.
2: Right.
1: You know, I understand.
2: Even in the 80s, you were like, oh, you would stand out.
1: I don't know that I've ever had a nurse who didn't have a tattoo.
2: Right. Absolutely.
1: Like, you know what I mean?
2: Absolutely,
1: Honestly, I couldn't tell you the last time. Like, I'm pretty sure my doctor has a tattoo, has, like, visible.
2: And it,
1: he has, like, one of those Mike Tyson face tats.
2: Yeah,
1: I love him. He's great.
2: I mean, that's just so stupid.
1: Yeah.
2: Like, it bothers no one. There is literally, I want to find someone who would walk into a Buc-ee's and go, oh, Lord.
1: You know what scares me more than a tattoo? A man with a visible tattoo is a dude in khakis and a white polo and a phone on his belt.
2: Yep.
1: Like, that scares me.
2: I agree.
1: That terrifies me. Because I don't know if you're trying to sell me lawn care, if you work for the IRS. I don't know if you're trying to, you know, steal my house. Like, I don't know what kind of white collar crime you're trying to perpetrate on me, but I don't trust you.
4: No offense. Just saying.
2: You know what? I'm going to say it.
1: Oh, no.
2: Go to hell, Buc-ee's. Go to hell.
1: No.
2: Yeah.
1: No.
2: You are discriminating against my fellow smokers, my fellow tattooed people.
1: But let me say.
2: Like, piercings. Like, you can't control my life, Buc-ee's. You're my job, not my world.
1: You don't work there. You don't work there. But I think you need to feel about Buc-ee's how you feel about your very Christian family. Although you don't agree with them, mm-hmm. you still love them. And you'll eat their brisket. Don't say burger, biscuit. I hope that beaver bites you. I don't care. Hang on.
2: I'll fight that beaver.
1: You will not fight that beaver.
2: You know what? This is what I'll do to that beaver.
1: Oh, God, don't. Don't tap it with your imaginary wiener. Stop it!
2: Right on his forehead.
1: Whoa!
2: Mm-hmm.
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4: High pressure building into the Ohio Valley on this Friday, and that means smooth sailing into the weekend, albeit warm. We'll see that this afternoon. Mostly sunny skies, low to mid 80s for highs. Coming up tonight, quiet conditions, mostly clear and mild, lows into the low to mid 60s. Looking at more sunshine, warm conditions Saturday. Should be good for outdoor activities with highs in the mid to upper 80s. I'm LAX News Storm Tracker Meteorologist T.G. Shuck on Z-Rock 103, the rock station.
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1: First off, lesson learned. Never watch the movie Bucky Larson, A Star Is Born with your parents.
2: Oh, God.
1: Don't ever do that. Trust me. And this is coming from the guy who watched the movie Sausage Party with his mom. I did not know it. We thought it was a cartoon. She was visiting me. This was like 5 years ago. We got it on streaming. We watched it. And it's a movie about very, very vulgar foods. And a lot of odd sexual innuendo.
2: Oh, that's
1: that
2: sad.
1: I watched with my 75-year-old mom. So don't do that. So our friend Porky came in. And I saw a story. I'm sorry, what?
3: Nothing. I didn't say I'm just MJ's friend.
2: No.
1: I'm sorry.
3: Yeah, I didn't say
1: really?
3: That.
1: Really, Porky? Really? This bitch don't know
3: how
1: you.
3: How did he see me?
2: I don't
1: just
2: know.
1: Just because y'all both been to jail, don't act like she's, don't act like she's one of the people, okay? Just because you guys are both, you know. Listen, I know she's not. I have a jail story for you.
2: Oh.
3: Oh, yeah?
1: Yeah, I got a story for you that I thought you would enjoy. So, guess what they're building in New York? In, right in the middle of downtown Manhattan.
3: A jail.
1: Yes. But any jail? The world's tallest high-rise jail.
2: Oh, God.
1: They're building a high-rise jail.
2: I mean, the jail in Orlando is 33rd. It's I can't remember how many levels it is, but it's a pretty big jail.
1: This one's going to be really big. This one's going to be, I guess the biggest in the country right now is 13 floors, and this one's going to be bigger than that. So it's going to be like literally like a skyscraper jail.
2: Yeah.
1: So do you think you put the... Like, the worst people on the bottom or on top?
2: So, the way they did it in Orlando, I one level was girls, the next level was boys. They kind of alternated, and I only know that because there's a basketball area, and there was just a little gap, like, between the edge there.
1: Did they stick their...
2: No, and the girls would look down at the boys playing basketball, and they'd be yelling, and the boys are yelling up, and you can kind of see each other a little bit, and...
1: Whoa. Let me... First off, I don't care if you're in jail or walking the streets, and I'm sure Porky would agree with me. Ladies, we are not here for your sexual fulfillment.
3: Yeah.
1: We are people.
3: Yes.
1: You see guys like me and Porky, shirts off, hooping it up.
3: Yeah, I'm not just a piece of meat.
1: Yes!
3: Just because my name's Porky don't mean I'm meat.
1: Yeah, it doesn't mean you can shove him in your mouth. Just because his name...
3: Nobody say that.
1: No, Porky said, just because my name is Porky, don't go putting me in your mouth, ladies.
3: Whoa.
1: That's exactly what he said. He meant it.
3: I don't know.
1: He meant it. He said, don't go shoving me in your mouth just because my name is named after meat. And I was like, Porky, that's a bold statement to say. But he did it.
3: I'm leaving.
1: Man... I would love to be catcalled. You ever got catcalled by ladies?
3: Yeah.
1: Really?
3: Yeah.
1: Where?
3: There was this little retirement home. And it was over by Cardinal Valley.
1: Oh, say no
3: and
1: more,
3: sir. I was
1: sir.
3: Cutting through, you know, to hit Turfland Mall. And, yeah, there was a group of ladies out there.
1: The Golden
3: fine,
1: Girls.
3: Fine young ladies. 70. Oh, perfect
1: Oh,
3: age.
1: Say no more.
3: Right.
1: And they were all like, they wanted a piece of that pork?
3: Yeah.
1: That pork pie?
3: I don't blame them. I mean, I've got a mirror. You know, I see what I look at, you know,
1: every day. The fact that you can do that in front of a mirror and the fact that you can be nude in front of a mirror and stay straight,
3: yeah,
1: that's a testament to you.
3: It is.
1: That's a test. I've often thought just every once in a while, like just walking by the female prison just to see if I can get catcalled a little bit.
3: Oh, here he goes.
1: But I'm afraid that I wouldn't. No, I'm afraid that I wouldn't. That would be awful.
3: No, you probably wouldn't.
1: You son of a bitch.
3: Well, I'm saying you look like half the guards in there. Like you're not, yeah, you're not winning a prize for that one. Oh, by
1: I mean,
3: the way.
1: I wouldn't dress like this. I'd dress a little more provocatively.
3: You know, the old Fayette County Jail, Lexington Jail, whatever, was downtown here.
1: Yeah.
3: And the sixth floor down there was called the jungle. Because that's where they put the bad ones at.
1: Mm-mm.
3: And it was pretty much gladiator days in there.
1: Dang.
3: There was no guard in there all the time. Nothing. And they could just fight. They were smoking cigarettes. Like, you was allowed to get cigarettes in there.
1: Yeah, they were like, it calms them down.
2: Yeah.
1: Let them have their smokes.
3: Yeah. And it was crazy back in the days.
1: And Porky would just strut by in his little cut-off shorts. Just like, hey, boys. Hey.
3: Hey, boy. Hey.
1: No, I just, every once in a while, I think, oh, there's a female correctional facility here. What if I just walk around? You know, just walk in front of it. Like, hey, like, just wave a little bit, you know? Just like, just for a self-esteem boost, you know? It just, everyone, you know, it's the same. It's like when girls put good pictures of themselves on Facebook. It's a thirst trap. Like, you're just trying to get that reaction, you know?
3: I mean, I don't do that.
1: Brother,
3: I've seen it happen.
1: But I don't think any of your photos are not thirst traps. I just don't know who they're trapping is the problem. I'm just not sure who the trappee is.
3: You know, it's crazy. I attract a wide variety of people.
1: I would imagine.
3: I couldn't tell you how many gay guys hit on me all the time.
1: Oh,
3: it's,
1: dude.
3: It's
1: you're
3: so funny.
1: You're a bear and a half, dude.
3: Yeah. I see what you're saying.
1: No, I mean in a good way. You're like they would. Can I tell you a story?
3: I'm feeling awkward here, too. No,
1: let me tell you a story. It involves me being, me and Shorty, actually.
2: Yeah.
1: This was one of the parades. I can't remember if it was a Christmas parade or a summer parade, like July 4th.
3: Pride.
1: It wasn't Pride.
3: It sounded like you were
1: so
3: down there.
1: Z-Rock, it was the same parade where you shoved the drugs in Shorty's pocket and didn't tell him.
2: There was a cane. It was a pipe. Okay.
1: And weed.
2: It was a highlighter weed pipe. And
1: filled with weed.
2: Yes. And I realized that they'd put the canine units behind us.
1: This is true.
2: And I was like, well, I didn't want to be nervous. So I just slid it in his pocket and he had no idea. And because he didn't have any idea, he was just acting normal. So, you know, it was cool.
1: No, he wasn't acting normal. He was making fun of you.
2: Oh, yeah,
1: for
2: that's
1: being
2: right.
1: In front of the, he's like, oh, I bet some dogs would like to get a hold of you, MJ.
2: That's right.
1: And he was laughing at her the whole time. And at the end, she slips his hand in her hand in his pocket and goes, thanks for holding that, sucker.
2: I did.
3: You
2: the,
3: are
2: every
3: a
2: bit
3: absolute
2: of that
3: villain.
1: Yes.
2: Every bit 100%. Of that is true.
1: 100%. Because
2: face.
1: He had no idea it was in his pocket.
2: His face. Oh.
1: But that was also the parade
2: where
1: in front of us were the the guy did take the upskirt videos of Shorty. But no, where the Lexington Bears had their own float. And we got invited on to go in the Lexington Bear float. And dude, it was a blast. Those guys know how to party. And if you're a chubby dude with a hairy back like myself, they made me feel like the belle of the ball.
2: Oh, my God.
3: I shaved my back yesterday. I'm good.
1: Don't shave your back just because society tells you. No.
3: It's too hot for that.
1: Well, no, that I get. Yeah. But we're coming to, now we're getting into like fall and you want to have a little bit of a, but I've never in my life, and I'm not even kidding, I've never in my life felt more attractive than when I was on the Lexington Bear float with them. They were beautiful.
3: I think
1: beautiful.
3: He set that up on purpose to have them in front. He was like, here's what we're going to do.
2: Yeah.
1: You're
3: going to be in front of us in the parade. Y'all are going to stop. I'm going to get off, and you're going to be like, oh, hey, Twitch, we don't know you. Get on our float.
2: Yeah.
3: Knowing he is not only a client, but he's also the president of the Bear Club
2: exactly.
3: of Lexington.
1: They called me a cub because I'm small.
2: Oh,
1: because
2: God.
1: I'm short.
3: Aww.
1: I was a cub. I know.
3: That is cute. You would make a cute little cub.
1: Thank you.
2: Thomas
3: Somebody
2: said,
3: AI him as a cub.
2: Said, Twitch, didn't you catcall Porky one time, but it turned out not to be Porky?
1: It wasn't a catcall.
2: No, you yelled Porky at some poor bastard for the rest of the day is like, why did that guy call me fat?
1: I was in downtown.
2: Why did that random stranger just yell at me?
1: I was in downtown. I was on Vine Street. I was at a red light. I saw a guy that I thought was Porky, and I yelled, hey, Porky! And the guy turned around, and I still didn't think it was him. I was like, yo, Porky! And it wasn't Porky, and that guy feels bad now.
3: Okay, mm-hmm. Without you knowing me, mm-hmm. and somebody pulled up to a light, and they kept calling you Porky, how would you go home and feel later?
1: Right. I would immediately be like, I need to get the shot.
2: Yeah.
1: Give me the Ozempic shot. People now in the streets are making fun of me. Random people in the streets are calling me fat.
2: Yep.
3: Just yelling Porky at me.
1: Yeah. There's no way to make that not insulting. There's no way. I feel bad because I don't know that guy, but I really thought it was you. I swear to God, I thought it was you. He had a face tat and everything.
3: Uh-huh.
2: So everybody with a face tat is Porky.
3: Oh, yes. I got called Jelly Roll 2 days ago.
2: Oh, again. No. No.
3: Look, I'm still fat. First and foremost, I'm still fat.
2: And
3: I don't have
2: you don't
3: hair.
2: Have those huge teeth. They're unnerving.
1: They are unnerving. They're so
2: big. God.
1: They're so big.
2: Oh, they're huge and just so white.
1: Dude, they're so big and so white. They're so off-putting.
2: Yes.
1: I don't know what... as his face has gotten smaller, his teeth has gotten bigger.
3: Well, and he got them done.
2: Yeah,
3: too.
2: He got the caps or whatever.
1: But it didn't look like they shaved the old
3: at
1: teeth.
3: All. Not they just one put, bit. They didn't no. shave them.
2: Yeah, exactly.
1: They just put the bigger ones on top.
2: Yeah.
1: So weird. Okay, hang on. Yeah.
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1: Take 20 minutes to figure out how to make again, eggs Carrie. Tomorrow. 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They didn't tell you not to drink. It says nowhere on here, don't drink the raw egg whites. I drank them. Stay in school, kids.
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1: You didn't think I'd know that one? No. All right. What's my middle name? What's my middle name?
2: I know it's nerdy.
1: What's my middle name?
2: I know it's
1: name?
2: Like, it's so I know it's Anthony.
1: What
2: your middle name is Anthony.
1: No, it's okay. My first name, you idiot. That's my first
8: you had
1: name.
8: You 50-50 shot.
1: That's yeah. literally my first name.
2: Yeah.
1: Wow, you mistook my first name.
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1: aren't so much bad as they are tragically stupid.
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3: What up, Grandma?
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3: You have no idea what kind of Pandora's box you're opening up here, okay? You can't give this one, no offense, any sort of powers or abilities, because as I told you in the text, sir, she will not use them for good. She's going to be out here getting high as hell, flying around on her stupid broom, trying to fly over to Hardee's or KFC to get a snack because she's high as hell.
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1: All I'm saying is every time MJ comes out of the men's restroom, she wipes her mouth and has three more vacation days. I don't know where they're coming from. I don't know where they're getting it from. All I know is, A, she got a lot of vacation, and B, I know better than share a drink with her. That's all I'm saying. That's all I'm saying. She's taking off her possum fest.
2: Yeah, I am possum fest.
3: You kiss your possum with that mouth?
2: Yeah, dude.
1: When is possum fest?
2: It's Labor Day weekend.
1: And you're going to be gone for 17 days.
2: I'm
1: going
2: to take off Friday. Uh-huh. I'm going to possum fest Saturday.
1: Okay.
2: And then, you know, Sunday we're off.
1: Recovering?
2: Monday is Labor Day, so we're off.
1: Recovering.
2: And then I'm taking Tuesday off.
1: From recovering from Monday.
2: Well, because that's the way to make your vacation day stretch. I only have to use two.
1: I'm not.
2: Yeah.
1: Thank you for that.
2: Yeah. Pew, pew, pew, pew. That's how you do it. This is how you do it.
3: She is hyped.
2: I'm so excited about Possum Fest. I can't stand it.
1: You've only seen like three of her personalities in the last 5 minutes. Okay?
3: I've seen a couple more.
1: Yeah.
3: I was at her house this one time and I seen some.
2: Yeah.
3: I was like, who is this?
2: Yeah.
3: She's so calm and relaxed.
2: Oh, at my house and I'm smoking.
1: She speaks in a British accent.
3: Yeah. She does.
1: Oh, I know. Around her possums.
3: And she has very high class bottled sodas, especially root beer.
2: Yeah.
1: Is it the Frosty root
2: beer? Oh, hell yeah, it's a Frosty.
1: That brings up something, and I don't know if you meant that or not. But no. Okay. I need a Porky's pick.
2: Oh, yeah.
1: Because this is, I'm really glad that you brought that up, the word Frosty. Because I have seen so many, listen, Porky is the guy that knows all about the local food scene. I have seen so many posts about Frosty Burgers. It's like a food truck?
3: Yeah, right there on Clay's Mill across from Jesse Clark.
1: Is that where it is?
3: Yep.
1: Is it over near like Timmy Two Times?
3: Yep.
1: Okay.
3: Oh. Yeah.
1: Yeah.
3: Sorry. Which is all, sorry, Timmy Two Times gets me too.
1: I know. Oh, we're going to see what their egg roll is today. I haven't seen what Timmy
2: Two. They do a different egg roll every day?
1: Every Friday.
2: Weekend. Oh, every Friday. Okay.
1: Yeah.
3: They
2: cool.
3: usually sell out
1: yeah.
3: really fast.
1: They usually, I've never had it on a Saturday.
3: No.
1: Because they usually sell out.
3: I always try and they never
1: Timmy
3: just save me
1: has.
3: One.
1: What is Timmy Two Times? It was, I don't know when they announce it. Oh, but anyway, so Frosty Burger, I have seen nothing but amazing Facebook posts for it. Have you been yet?
3: No, I've not been. I'm dying to go. I almost went night before last, I think it was. My daughter had a football game across the street at Jesse Clark, and mm-hmm. I looked at it, and I was like, oh, my gosh.
1: It's supposedly, like, amazing. Sorry, I'm looking up Timmy Two Times to see
3: Yeah, because I think they've got, like, the swirly ice, whatever it's called, soft serve.
1: Yeah. Yeah, I don't know what their egg roll is today. I want to go. What is Timmy Mac? Oh, that was the last week. A Timmy Mac egg roll. Ooh,
2: it's hold on. Your egg roll's up.
1: Quit doing that stuff, man.
2: There's your egg roll, sir.
1: You can't work here anymore. You can't work here anymore.
3: HR, I need to speak to somebody.
1: Every time you serve the food, you whack your imaginary giant Dugan on stuff. That happened earlier in the show. MJ realized that if she had a penis, it'd be huge.
2: Huge.
3: And it probably would.
1: Look at her with that. Don't give her that kind of confidence.
3: I'm just saying, you really don't look at her and think, man, she would have a...
2: Yeah. Yeah.
3: That thing just...
2: Yep.
1: I just do think she... I think she'd be hung like a tuna can.
2: Oh, that'd be...
1: real wise.
3: Listen. I feel so attacked right now, okay, because I can't hit the bottom of one, but I'll bust the sidewalls out of a tuna can. I'm just telling you. They call me Chunk Light.
1: He used to use a Folgers can for a fleshlight. Okay, so no to Timmy Two Times. Have you been? Not Timmy Two Times. No to Frosty Burger. You have not been there yet.
3: Nope, not yet.
1: Okay, I've been to Timmy Two Times a bunch of times, but I've never been to Frosty Burger, which are close to each other, so I would like to do a side-by-side. That'd be amazing.
3: Yes.
1: That'd be like a burger threesome.
2: Order up.
1: Oh, God. Man.
3: Can she go on a smoke break?
1: No joke, dude. So the other place.
3: I know
1: he is. Because she's making eye contact with him when she's doing it. And that's the weird part. I know.
3: So weird.
1: I know. It's so weird. Earl and the hot dog lady got to have some bones to pick after the show. Okay. So the other thing is, have you seen the other local place that's blowing up on Lexington Foodies Group? Because I love the Lexington Foodies Group. The other one is, and I know you've been there, and you should have been there, the PDQ. A new circle? Evidently, like, everybody in
3: That's right down the street from her house.
1: I know.
2: Exactly.
1: So in the last 3 days, literally everybody is sharing pictures of their food, and it looks amazing.
2: And it's cheap.
3: It's always been.
1: Yeah. I've never been there. And I didn't even know they had food.
3: Oh, they've got little hot sausage, too.
2: Their cheesesteaks are good. Their burgers are pretty good.
1: Everyone's posting about their cheesesteaks.
2: Yeah, their cheesesteaks are really good.
1: And their Italian sub, evidently, is really good,
2: Earl
1: too.
2: Earl gets the Italian sub. I get the cheesesteak.
1: How have I not been to this place?
3: My window tenor gets chicken and rice with some kind of white sauce, he says. I don't know.
2: They've got, like, everything.
3: But, yeah, it's chicken and rice, and he says it is the bomb.
1: Well, I feel like I got to go there for lunch today.
2: You really should.
1: I've never been. I've driven by that place 1,000 times, and I didn't even know they serve food.
2: Oh, yeah.
3: Yeah, they posted a picture of their Italian on their Facebook the other day.
1: Yeah.
3: And it was fat.
1: Dude, yeah, it is. No, yeah, look, it's like MJ.
3: skinny looking at it. Yeah. Because I was like, that's fatter than me.
1: It's like MJ's Dugan. It's real thick.
2: Yeah.
1: It's real thick and meaty. That's what.
2: But you definitely should go to PDQ. Again, the food is good and the prices are amazing. I don't know.
1: So that's on my food bucket list. Do you have a Porky's pick? You want to do a live Porky's pick? We haven't done one of these in a while. Porky, the reason why we got to know Porky was because he knows everything about the local food scene. He'd call us up and be like, hey, you should try this place. Try this place. And it became a thing. You got to pick any place you want to recommend this week?
3: Well, I went to Mancino's yesterday, so I'm going to go ahead and let you all know, once again, about the Leestown Cooper Brown.
1: Is that what it's called?
2: Okay.
1: The Leestown.
3: For after me, because my last name's Cooper.
2: Okay.
3: And she didn't. Poor Teresa. She was like, I just can't put Porky on there. She don't want to call me Porky. I'm like, it's my name. My grandmother gave it to me.
1: It's such a great opportunity for a pork sandwich, though.
3: Yeah.
1: The Porky. But
3: there is a lot of pork on the sandwich. It's like essentially a hot brown.
1: Mm-hmm.
3: And you can get it in a pizza or you can get it on a grinder. And that's my favorite is the grinder.
1: Oh, yeah.
3: Pizza's great, but the grinder is it.
2: Did somebody say grinder?
1: Oh, God. Ma'am, I am so sorry. Your meal's on us today. God. I apologize for your server. Her dad owns the restaurant. We have tried to fire her many times.
3: We have no choice. She don't even get paid.
1: She hasn't been paid in 3 years.
3: No, and she's still here every day.
1: Take one of these manager special cards. It's on me next time you come visit. Again, and for your children, we get them some ice cream. I'm so sorry about that.
2: It's a hot brown sandwich?
3: Yes. Yep.
1: But on a hoagie. Well, a grinder.
3: On their bread, too.
1: Yeah, which is amazing.
3: I don't know if you know about Mancino's bread. Mm-hmm. They make it there fresh every day. And it's so fantastic. You can buy it by the loaf. But
1: I gotta go look because I posted
3: a picture of it yesterday on my food page.
1: And it got shared by the Lexington.
3: Yeah.
1: The Lexington Foodie page is the greatest.
3: Yes.
1: It's the best page. Yeah. If you're not following that, not just for food stuff, but also for drama.
3: Yes.
1: The best drama. Yeah. I'll never forget Cheesecake Gate.
2: Oh, yeah.
1: Remember the Cheesecake Gate?
2: Yes. But God, that guy was crazy.
1: Oh, that got a little weird.
3: That got wild. Was crazy. Like,
1: it got a little weird. Not going to lie. But it never made me want. I wanted to try his cheesecake.
2: No, Backroads Bakery has the best cheesecake. You don't have to go anywhere else.
3: Yes,
2: the best. That's my friend Ruth.
3: So
1: Ruth,
3: amazing.
1: Yeah,
3: amazing. She is so amazing. She's, I walked in there one day to get
2: precious.
3: One.
2: Oh, yeah, I she's precious. She's got like little plant clippings that you can take, which I love. You know, she's just the sweetest.
1: Is that what your friend gets at PDQ? That chicken and rice with the white sauce on it. Okay.
2: Mm.
1: Look at that. I mean, that place it's been blowing up lately. Because, you know, there's a lot of places opening up and there's a lot of chains opening up, which are fine. You know, chains are everyone, you know, there's a rising tide floats all boats. But I love to see little hole in the wall places like this.
2: Oh, yeah. PDQ has been, forever.
1: Oh, we're going to have to go today. Yeah. What are we doing today for lunch? Bonnie just texted me and said she ordered a sandwich for lunch, so I'm free to eat out.
2: Okay.
1: Eat out. Go to a restaurant. I'm free to go to a restaurant.
3: Aw, Bonnie. Call that girl Sugar. She's so sweet.
1: So Mancino's is your Porky's pick this week.
3: Yes.
1: Great local place, Leestown Road.
3: If you want to see a picture of the sandwich, go to my Facebook, Unofficial Porky's Picks.
2: You should be following that page, too.
1: Yeah, if you're not following that, can you even say you live in Lexington?
2: Right.
3: I don't know why Facebook still will not let me take the unofficial part off. I don't know.
2: That's crazy.
3: I guess it's kind of a brand now. I'm unofficial Porky's Picks.
1: I'm looking at I'm sorry. I'm looking at all your. There's a lot of Porky's Picks.
2: And what's the name? downtown.
1: Downtown
3: Leestown Cooper Brown.
2: Leestown Cooper Brown.
3: Not downtown Judy Brown.
1: Yeah. You were thinking the same. Yeah. I was thinking the same thing. The MTV
3: when
1: host
3: she was in Playboy.
1: I do. Mm. I have it. I don't, but I did.
3: All
1: that's your
3: her.
1: Right arm.
3: All from her.
1: Your left arm. Nothing. Your left arm looks like a noodle. Your arm.
3: No, I use it too.
1: Oh, it's you need switcheroo. Oh, I thought you needed two.
3: Well,
1: I thought
3: you need to sit on one until it goes numb and then switch out. The old stranger, if you know what I mean. Hold on, I think Twitch is having an aneurysm.
2: Something's happening.
1: I know about the stranger when I haven't thought about it forever. And now I'm just, hang on.
3: You got to write this down.
2: Oh, so my God.
3: He can remember this lady or later.
2: Oh, man. God.
1: Look at that's the I know you got me to call it the downtown Julie Brown. That's the Leestown Cooper Brown. Look at that.
2: That looks amazing.
1: It does.
3: Yeah, just wait.
1: Because my least favorite thing about it in general, a hot brown, is that you got to eat it with a knife and fork. You know?
2: Yeah.
3: You pretty much do it.
1: Right. I want to pick this thing up and shove it in my gullet.
3: It is hard to get, like, it's fat.
1: It looks.
3: Trying to get it to fold up and, like, it's.
1: Okay.
3: My mouth's watering. I need another one.
2: Right.
1: All right. All right. Now we got a list of places. Okay. Porky's pick today is Mancino's.
3: Yep.
1: Downtown or Leestown Road. And if you've not tried PDQ, that's the place that all social media is talking about this week.
2: That's so funny.
1: I know. I don't know why all of
2: look
1: a sudden.
2: Look at the north side getting love.
1: I know.
3: Yep. It's on the Guess corner what? Of Nicholas, or New Circle Road and Meadow Lane.
2: Yep.
1: Yeah, it's right. It's next
2: right
1: to,
2: across from the Speedway.
1: Is it the place that it needs to be across from Hubcap Annie's?
3: Yes.
1: And that's not there
3: now.
1: Yeah,
3: that's like a dispensary or
1: something
3: like that now.
1: Yeah.
3: Like
2: but you know what? Southside's not allowed.
1: Oh, come on.
2: No, sorry. You make so much fun of us. Now you want to come eat our good food? No. I'm sorry.
3: MJ.
2: I guess PDQ needs the money.
3: MJ.
2: But do they need the money that bad?
3: It's not that they need the money. It's they need to be cultured on the value of our Northside life.
2: No, they're just going to come over there and be all prissy.
3: Well, they're not
2: and make
3: come
2: fun
3: over there
2: of
3: and
2: us.
3: Live. They're not gentrifying that part of town.
2: Oh, I'll fight
3: me.
2: Every one
3: it's
2: of them.
3: It's not going to happen.
1: Excuse me. I would like one of your cheesesteaks. I'd like the cheese on the side. Also, I'm gluten-free, so I'd like the bun. Do you have a gluten-free bun? What do you have? And also, can you do it with chicken instead of beef? Because
2: dude jumps the counter.
1: I don't eat meat. Also, the cheese. Now, is it dairy cheese like from a cow, or do we have like a vegan option? So basically, what I'd like is a
2: bread. Right,
3: you
2: want bread.
3: Stay on the south side.
1: I'm gluten-free,
3: stay
1: though.
3: On the south
1: I can't. Yeah. Where farm did the meat come from?
2: Oh, now it's a Portlandia skit.
1: Yeah, I want to know.
3: Marksberry Farm.
1: I want to know where the meat came from. Friends, it's
2: how
1: been real.
2: How dare you?
1: What? I want to experience it.
3: The meat came from GFS.
1: Mm-hmm. I want to experience it. I've seen these pictures. I didn't know till like yesterday that place served food, and now it's all I can think about.
2: Yeah.
1: It's all I can think. It looks amazing. It looks amazing. Will you drive me there? Because I don't know if I'm allowed to drive in the north. You want to take the Z-Rock van?
3: I don't know if I would. That would definitely show that.
1: Yeah.
3: And you just said it on air. They're going to know that you're in
1: there. They're going to know I'm
3: okay.
1: in there. Okay. Okay, I need.
3: Bad things could happen.
1: I need a disguise.
2: Yeah.
1: I need a
2: disguise. You've been talking mad crap about the north side for so long. Now it's about to bite you
1: quit.
2: Right in the butt.
1: All right.
2: Hey, cheesecake.
3: Oh.
1: Quit. Bacon. You're Dugan. I'm a cheesecake. All right. Here's what I need you to do, MJ. I need you to cover me in catalytic converter dust. Okay,
3: that's expensive.
1: I know,
2: yeah,
1: I know,
2: right?
1: I know. But I want the sandwich bad.
2: Kind of money.
1: I want the sandwich bad. All right, see everybody. Have a great weekend. Thank you for being with us today. Casey came in. He brought you a nice sticker, by the way. I put it on our Facebook page so you can see it.
2: I love this sticker. It's a possum, and it says "Resting His Face."
3: Casey rubbed his Dugan on my elbow when he walked by. I just want to put that out there. I didn't want to let everybody know, but he's wearing socks, so you know it's not gay if you wear a sock.
2: Right.
1: Yeah, so of course.
2: Yeah.
1: You also didn't stop it. You didn't stop
2: didn't.
1: It.
3: No, like, I didn't stop that.
1: In fact,
3: I mean, I've
1: the
3: actually
1: third,
3: pulled him back.
1: Yeah, the third time it happened, everyone was like, this is odd, but no one's going to make eye contact.
3: No, it's
1: fine.
3: We were hugging the third time.
1: Listen, he's got a lot of, he's got like a beard and a lot of hair. You're bald. It's no, like, it's just works out.
2: You know what? You're lucky, Twitch.
1: What?
2: Right Up has a good point. He said, as someone who likes Winchell's, I say let him in PDQ.
1: Thank you. Thank you. Thank you. See?
2: Just don't make anything special. Get it as it comes.
1: What do you think I'm going to do? Walk
2: I don't
1: in
2: know.
1: There and ask for it with, like, beluga caviar or something?
3: I
2: maybe.
3: Love Winchell's. What's wrong with Winchell's?
2: No, which is
1: we outside.
2: Go.
1: y'all out on the south side
2: to go to Winchell's.
1: Although
2: so
1: I'd argue Winchell's is sort of in the middle.
2: Yeah.
1: Winchell, okay.
3: Yeah, it's close.
1: Yeah. Winchell's is like neutral ground. Yeah. Like when I think of like the north side, I think the north side kind
2: of
1: starts.
2: You think of PDQ. You think of that general area.
1: I do, I do. When I think of the south side, rather, the south side to me, kind
2: of
1: starts at Reynolds Road and works its way back. So I think that Southland is like neutral ground. It's where all the gangs can get together.
2: The Jets and the Sharks
1: right.
2: can sit down and enjoy a meal.
1: Northsiders. Are there East Siders? West Siders? Yeah. Is that a thing?
3: Yeah.
2: Where are they at?
3: East End down here. No. 7th Street, 3rd Street. Like the whole area is East End.
1: And
3: east side of town is like Richmond Road.
1: Yeah, that don't count.
3: It's like Eastland to...
1: All right. You guys have a great weekend. We'll see you on Monday. Thank you all. Thank you guys for coming in. Thank you.
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2: What are we doing?
1: What
2: are we doing?
1: I'm stretching my hips.
2: No, this took a weird turn and I did it.
1: Yeah. Yeah, you did.
2: I did.
1: Yeah, you did it. That's right. It took a weird turn. It's all because of you. We are getting weird looks from across the hall, the AM station.
2: Yeah. They're just jealous of how hot we are.
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8: aren't so much bad as they are tragically stupid.
1: We're changing a tire on a cattle trailer. I bent down and bent over and heard a sound. A bull came up behind me. I guess he thought I was interested. Okay. Next thing I know, I stood up and then I had to punch him in the face. That's the thing you go into therapy for. You ever punch a horny bull? I punched a horny bull!
2: Oh my god.
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8: aren't so much bad as they are tragically stupid.
2: I can make you a damn good cappuccino. Well, my phone
1: I wish would... I wish you'd get to make it. I wish you'd do something.
2: I don't have a frothing arm.
1: Did you lose it in the war?
2: No.
1: Did you lose your frothing arm in the war? What happened? I don't got a frothing arm. That's not something you typically hear someone scream.
2: No, you know, like on the espresso machine. It's got a frothing
1: arm. I lost my frothing arm in the war.
0: 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Sure, this thing may allow the government to listen to every word I say, but who cares? 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
8: aren't so much bad as they are tragically stupid.
1: Do you think that you need any help from me, the audience, or God himself to help you look crazier?
2: I am a very normal, rational, adorable person who is being slandered right now.
1: I can name three things you own that make you look insane. One of them, I won't even say on the air. Out of our friendship, I won't say that.
2: Thank you.
1: You're welcome. But the other one...
0: Twitch and MJ in the morning
8: aren't so much bad as they are tragically stupid.
1: You have no idea what kind of Pandora's box you're opening up here, okay? You can't give this one, no offense, any sort of powers or abilities, because as I told you in the text, sir, she will not use them for good. She's going to be out here getting high as hell, flying around on her stupid broom, trying to fly over to Hardee's or KFC to get a snack because she's high as hell.
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8: aren't so much bad as they are tragically stupid.
2: My friend eats bugles with easy cheese and makes them look like tiny ice cream cones. Is that not brilliant?
1: I hope. Well, A, yes, that's brilliant. B, tell me your friend smokes weed without telling me your friend smokes weed.
2: Right.
1: C, I hope you've all written that friend's obituary because you're going to need it soon. Last thing I'm going to tell you is that guy is not going to be buried with both feet.
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8: aren't so much bad as they are tragically stupid.
2: You know, maybe it's time you start thinking about rehab. If we're at this point, this might
1: stop,
2: be.
1: Stop. You yeah. are suggesting.
2: I am.
1: Of all people.
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2: Okay.
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1: aren't so much bad as they are tragically stupid.
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1: High pressure building into the Ohio Valley on this Friday, and that means smooth sailing into the weekend, albeit warm. We'll see that this afternoon. Mostly sunny skies, low to mid 80s for highs. Coming up tonight, quiet conditions, mostly clear and mild, lows into the low to mid 60s. Looking at more sunshine, warm conditions Saturday. Should be good for outdoor activities with highs in the mid to upper 80s. I'm LAX News Storm Tracker meteorologist T.G. Shuck on Z-Rock 103, the rock station.
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0: 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Breaking Benjamin is about to shake the road this fall with Chevelle, Starset, and Cami Kehoe, and you could be right in the middle of it. 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
4: aren't so much bad as they are tragically stupid.
1: With changing a tire on a cattle trailer, I bent down and bent over and heard a sound. A bull came up behind me. I guess he thought I was interested. Hey. Next thing I know, I stood up and then I had to punch him in the face. That's the thing you go into therapy for. You ever punch a horny bull? I punched a horny bull.
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5: I hate.
1: And she still tours on that sometimes.
5: I know.
1: She does some fan cons. 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
1: You
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5: Why? 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
5: 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Do you see what I'm saying? 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It's going to be a bee. I swear there's a bee under there. It's under the ghost outfit. That is stupid. Jesus Christ.
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6: You didn't think I'd know that one? No. All right. What's my middle name? What's my middle name?
5: I know it's nerdy.
6: What's my middle name?
5: I know it's
6: name?
5: Like, it's so I know it's Anthony.
6: What
5: your middle name is Anthony.
6: No, it's okay. My first name, you idiot. That's my first
7: you had
6: name.
7: You 50-50 shot.
6: That's yeah. Literally my first name.
5: Yeah.
6: Wow, you mistook my first name.
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6: 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Like, no woman dies while doing that. Why? Now, you hear all the time about dudes having heart attacks while having sex, but you never hear about a woman having a heart attack while doing it.
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4: aren't so much bad as they are tragically stupid.
6: I sprayed myself.
5: What?
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5: Oh, my God. Put don't. You're going to hurt yourself.
6: I sprayed myself. Yeah. You know? Yeah, it's a comfortable position. Like putting
5: my
6: leg on a 4-foot counter and just lean my knee on it. You know? Nothing weird about that. Nothing. What? Eyes are up here, ma'am.
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12: High pressure building into the Ohio Valley on this Friday, and that means smooth sailing into the weekend, albeit warm. We'll see that this afternoon. Mostly sunny skies, low to mid 80s for highs. Coming up tonight, quiet conditions, mostly clear and mild, lows into the low to mid 60s. Looking at more sunshine, warm conditions Saturday. Should be good for outdoor activities with highs in the mid to upper 80s. I'm LAX News Storm Tracker Meteorologist T.G. 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
9: 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She pushes me up against the wall. She says, "Don't you ever, ever." She's got spit flying out of her mouth. "Don't you ever suggest that you bring a canine unit to a place where I am." And I go, "MJ, just, you know, don't smoke weed that day." And she goes, "I am weed. I am weed."
10: I forgot about that. 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
2: 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You know? Nothing weird about that. Nothing. What? Eyes are up here, man.
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2: 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Oh, I know.
10: Look, she's water. It's water wake. 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
10: 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You're like, oh my God.
2: It must suck when you have a restless leg and four legs.
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2: You didn't think I'd know that one? No. All right. What's my middle name? What's my middle name?
10: I know it's nerdy.
2: What's my middle name?
10: I know
2: name?
10: It's like, it's so I know it's Anthony.
2: What
10: your middle name is Anthony.
2: No, it's my first name, you idiot. That's my first
9: you had
2: name.
9: You 50-50 shot.
2: That's literally my first name.
10: Yeah.
2: Wow, you mistook my first name.
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10: 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Twitch, what?
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3: High pressure building into the Ohio Valley on this Friday, and that means smooth sailing into the weekend, albeit warm. We'll see that this afternoon. Mostly sunny skies, low to mid 80s for highs. Coming up tonight, quiet conditions, mostly clear and mild, lows into the low to mid 60s. Looking at more sunshine, warm conditions Saturday. Should be good for outdoor activities with highs in the mid to upper 80s. I'm LAX News Storm Tracker meteorologist T.G. Shuck on Z-Rock 103, the rock station.
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4: 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Nothing. 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Eyes are up here, man.
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2: 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I'm not going to lie. Come on, you're not a little curious?
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3: 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And it turns out it's Johnny with the fastest catalytic converter removal. Absolutely. 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

0: 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Sure, this thing may allow the government to listen to every word I say, but who cares? 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
4: 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Tomorrow it's going to be like, well, why didn't they tell you not to drink the raw egg whites? 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It says nowhere on here, don't drink the raw egg whites. I drank them. Stay in school, kids.
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2: aren't so much bad as they are tragically stupid.
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4: Yeah, you did it. That's right. It took a weird turn and it's all because of you. We are getting weird looks from across the hall, the AM station.
3: Yeah. 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
3: I did.
4: Yeah, you did it. That's right. It took a weird turn and it's all because of you. We are getting weird looks from across the hall, the AM station.
3: Yeah. 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
4: You didn't think I'd know that one? No. All right. What's my middle name?
3: I know it's nerdy.
4: What's my middle name?
3: I know it's like, I know it's Anthony. Your middle name is Anthony.
4: No, that's my first name, you idiot. That's my first name.
6: You had a 50-50 shot.
4: That's literally my first name.
3: Yeah.
4: Wow, you mistook my first name.
3: No, I was just, you know.
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2: aren't so much bad as they are tragically stupid.
4: Don't forget, MJ was in fact the Shake and Bake girl from 1983 to 1987. And she still tours on that sometimes. She does some fan cons. You're being shy, and that's
3: fine. You are going to make people believe this.
4: She does some fan cons.
3: And then the real Shake and Bake girl is going to be like, who's this imposter?
4: Oh, I hope the real Shake and Bake girl comes and kicks your ass.
3: Why? I didn't
4: right
3: do
4: in
3: anything.
4: The streets.
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3: 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Water. It's water wake. 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
4: Restless leg.
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7: High pressure building into the Ohio Valley on this Friday, and that means smooth sailing into the weekend, albeit warm. We'll see that this afternoon. Mostly sunny skies, low to mid 80s for highs. Coming up tonight, quiet conditions, mostly clear and mild, lows into the low to mid 60s. Looking at more sunshine, warm conditions Saturday. Should be good for outdoor activities with highs in the mid to upper 80s. I'm LAX News Storm Tracker meteorologist T.G. 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

0: Breaking Benjamin is about to shake the road this fall with Chevelle, Starset, and Cami Kehoe, and you could be right in the middle of it. 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
4: 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She's cute. She's a doctor. Are you kidding me? Oh, sorry, Earl. Bye.
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2: 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A bull came up behind me. I guess he thought I was interested. Hey. Next thing I know, I stood up and then I had to punch him in the face. That's the thing you go into therapy for. You ever punch a horny bull? I punched a horny bull!
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0: Breaking Benjamin is about to shake the road this fall with Chevelle, Starset, and Cami Kehoe, and you could be right in the middle of it. 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
4: 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Worst and mistake I've made in my life, and I was addicted to heroin. 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
1: 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The instructions are the name.
4: Like, seriously, it's three. It's like the potatoes come in one pouch, the cheese comes another, the bacon comes another, and it's like, microwave for this and take out and stir some more. Are you even done? I don't know. Oh, watch. Oh, God. These potatoes look weird. I paid $1.26 for this.
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15: High pressure building into the Ohio Valley on this Friday, and that means smooth sailing into the weekend, albeit warm. We'll see that this afternoon. Mostly sunny skies, low to mid 80s for highs. Coming up tonight, quiet conditions, mostly clear and mild, lows into the low to mid 60s. Looking at more sunshine, warm conditions Saturday. Should be good for outdoor activities with highs in the mid to upper 80s. I'm LAX News Storm Tracker meteorologist T.G. Shuck on Z-Rock 103, the rock station.
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0: Breaking Benjamin is about to shake the road this fall with Chevelle, Starset, and Cami Kehoe, and you could be right in the middle of it. 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
7: 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Oh, I know.
4: 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It's water wake. She's on steroids.
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7: Don't forget, MJ was in fact the Shake and Bake girl from 1983 to 1987.
4: I hate.
7: And she still tours on that sometimes.
4: I know.
7: She does some fan cons. You're being shy, and that's
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7: fine.
4: You are going to make people believe this.
7: She does some fan cons.
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7: Oh, I hope the real Shake and Bake girl comes and kicks your ass.
4: Why? I didn't
7: right
4: do
7: in
4: anything.
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4: so gross.
8: Bread.
4: Oh, God, don't. Bread. Oh, it's I'm the not. Worst and mistake I've made in my life. And I was addicted to heroin. And I'm telling you, try to bite a spoon bread. Oh, God.
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3: Hey, this is Matt Schultz from Cage the Elephant. This is our new song, Beaches in Tennessee. 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
3: 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Time flies for sure, honestly. I think that we've always just tried, as far as like the way the band's evolved, we always just tried to find things about music to be excited about, things that feel new to us, stay in touch with our passion for creating music. And so I think we've just used that as a guiding light and basically had no rules other than that. If there was a way that we evolved, I think it's just really going where the music takes us.

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1: aren't so much bad as they are tragically stupid.
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3: Very fat. Oh, I know.
2: Look, she's water. It's water wake. She's on steroids.
3: Sure.
2: Well, she also has the restless leg.
3: Okay.
2: So she kicks while she sleeps nonstop.
4: It's the restless leg.
2: You're like, oh my God.
3: It must suck when you have restless leg and four legs.
2: Yeah.
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1: aren't so much bad as they are tragically stupid.
3: 12 times people realized they were dating a dummy. I realized my ex was stupid when she asked me, in all earnest, where does the sun go at night? I realized we probably shouldn't be dating.
2: Man,
3: yeah.
2: That is rough.
3: My now ex-wife, when she was in her 40s, asked me, is a duck an animal? That's pretty dumb.
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3: You didn't think I'd know that one?
2: No.
3: All right. What's my middle name? What's my middle name?
2: I know it's nerdy.
3: What's my middle name?
2: I know it's like, so I know it's Anthony.
3: What
2: Your middle name is Anthony.
3: No, it's okay. My first name, you idiot. That's my first
5: you had
3: name.
5: You 50-50 shot.
3: That's literally my first name.
2: Yeah.
3: Wow, you mistook my first name.
2: No, I was just, you know.
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2: Man, weed is so bad for your brain. 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
3: 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I'll give them that. Whoever wrote the instructions on it could not underestimate the amount of idiocy that they would encounter with you. They
2: yeah.
3: could not. I envy people who haven't met you yet.
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2: 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I'm not going to lie. Come on, you're not a little curious?
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3: 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And it turns out it's Johnny with the fastest catalytic converter removal. 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
4: High pressure building into the Ohio Valley on this Friday, and that means smooth sailing into the weekend, albeit warm. We'll see that this afternoon. Mostly sunny skies, low to mid 80s for highs. Coming up tonight, quiet conditions, mostly clear and mild, lows into the low to mid 60s. Looking at more sunshine, warm conditions Saturday. Should be good for outdoor activities with highs in the mid to upper 80s. I'm LAX News Storm Tracker Meteorologist T.G. Shuck on Z-Rock 103, the rock station.
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4: 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That was worse than lightning.
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2: 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You hit a ball in the gap, run. 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
2: 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Y'all think of chores, though? 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
5: I can make you a damn good cappuccino. 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
1: I wish was... 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
1: aren't so much bad as they are tragically stupid.
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3: not. Like, why are you trying to fit that much ketchup in a cup? 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
2: Do you know how much ketchup I go through? I once at a Red Robin went through a whole bottle. I was in my fat phase, and I had just gotten broken up with at the time, so it's okay, because they give you never-ending fries, and I just sat there until the ketchup bottle was empty.
3: Damn.
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1: aren't so much bad as they are tragically stupid.
2: Do you think that you need any help from me, the audience, or God himself to help you look crazier?
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2: I can name three things you own that make you look insane. One of them, I won't even say on the air. Out of our friendship, I won't say that.
3: Thank you.
2: You're welcome. But the other one...
0: Twitch and MJ in the morning
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2: Much like Monkey Boy's taint. Jacked.
8: Up,
2: thank you.
3: 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Like, you know, like it's just lifted weights. I mean, out there power walking.
8: I haven't been to the gym in a while, but you always want to take time to.
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4: High pressure building into the Ohio Valley on this Friday, and that means smooth sailing into the weekend, albeit warm. We'll see that this afternoon. Mostly sunny skies, low to mid 80s for highs. Coming up tonight, quiet conditions, mostly clear and mild, lows into the low to mid 60s. Looking at more sunshine, warm conditions Saturday. Should be good for outdoor activities with highs in the mid to upper 80s. I'm LAX News Storm Tracker meteorologist T.G. Shuck on Z-Rock 103, the rock station.
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1: 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What? Eyes are up here, man.
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2: 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Here's traffic.
3: Things are looking good on the roadways this afternoon as we kick off a weekend in the bluegrass. We do have some weekend events, though, that may impact travel. Saturday, the Diver City Festival in downtown Lexington takes place from noon until 7. And Saturday as well, Midway has their summer block party on East Main Street from 6 until 10. Sunday, the Nitro Circus 2.0 tour is at Legends Field, so that will impact traffic on North Broadway. I'm Deidre with your afternoon traffic.
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17: aren't so much bad as they are tragically stupid.
20: Sir, you tried to fight a kangaroo. Where did this happen? Why did this happen? Was it like a sanctioned match? Did you guys have to go get drug tested? Was there a fighting commission involved? I want to know how this happened.
18: A petting zoo.
20: You got arrested? You got arrested for fighting a kangaroo at a petting zoo?
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17: aren't so much bad as they are tragically stupid.
18: I can make you a damn good cappuccino. Well, I
20: wish you'd get to make it. I wish you'd do something.
18: I don't have a frosting arm.
20: Did you lose it in the war?
18: No.
20: Did you lose your frothing arm in the war? What happened? I don't got a frothing arm. That's not something you typically hear someone scream.
18: No, you know, like on the espresso machine. It's got a frothing arm.
20: I lost my frothing arm in the war.
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23: High pressure building into the Ohio Valley on this Friday, and that means smooth sailing into the weekend, albeit warm. We'll see that this afternoon. Mostly sunny skies, low to mid-80s for highs. Coming up tonight, quiet conditions, mostly clear and mild, lows into the low to mid-60s. Looking at more sunshine, warm conditions Saturday. Should be good for outdoor activities with highs in the mid to upper 80s. I'm LAX News Storm Tracker Meteorologist T.G. Shuck on Z-Rock 103, the rock station.
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5: So, a little bit about me. I played football in high school and in college. That's true. You know, the most dangerous part of high school football has nothing to do with getting hit. It's forming your plastic mouth guard. The thing doesn't fit your teeth yet. You have to take it out of the wrapper and dip it in the scalding hot boiling water till it gets nice and gooey, and then take it out and bite on it so it forms to your teeth. The whole time it's bubbling, you're going, oh no. Why didn't I run cross country? I didn't want to feel that pain. I just took a hammer and smashed all the teeth out of my face. I figured that would hurt less than biting this lava magma candle wax from the center of the sun.
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4: 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Here's traffic.
5: Police are on the scene at an injury accident, Pasadena Drive at Phoenix Road, and traffic is being diverted. Bolivar Street at South Upper Street, another injury collision in that area as well. I'm Deidre with your afternoon traffic.
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6: aren't so much bad as they are tragically stupid.
1: Everything was most, tight and right.
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1: ma'am,
7: it's perfection. I think just she was, like my teeth.
1: I think she was hitting on you.
7: That's cool with me. She's cute. She's a doctor. Are you kidding me? Oh, sorry, Earl. Bye.
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6: aren't so much bad as they are tragically stupid.
1: Do you think that you need any help from me, the audience, or God himself to help you look crazier?
7: I am a very normal, rational, adorable person who is being slandered right now.
1: I can name three things you own that make you look insane. One of them I won't even say on the air. Out of our friendship, I won't say that.
7: Thank you.
1: You're welcome. But the other one...
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1: California mother is urging caution after the two-year-old daughter was mistakenly served a glass of wine instead of apple juice at a restaurant.
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1: so,
7: it
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1: Yeah, they did. 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
7: I hope the kid's an angry drunk.
8: I love you, Mom. I love you big.
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1: aren't so much bad as they are tragically stupid.
2: I can make you a damn good cappuccino. My phone
3: I wish was... 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
2: I don't have a frothing arm.
3: Did you lose it in the war?
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3: Did you lose your frothing arm in the war? 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I don't got a frothing arm! 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
2: No, you know, like on the espresso machine. Oh. It's got a frothing arm.
3: I lost my frothing arm in the war!
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1: Hey, this is Matt Schultz from Cage the Elephant. This is our new song, Beaches in Tennessee. 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
0: 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Here's traffic.
5: Police are on the scene of an injury collision. Rio Dosa at Man of War. The southbound right turn lane is blocked. Also, we have a report of a stalled vehicle. Shelby Street at McGoffin Street. The roadway reportedly blocked in that area as well. I'm Deidre with your afternoon traffic.
0: That's traffic on Z-Rock 103.
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3: Exactly.
7: We start out okay.
3: Right. 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
7: Oh, yeah.
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6: aren't so much bad as they are tragically stupid.
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3: Yeah, they did. 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
8: I love you, Mom. 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
3: You bought a manager special thing that was going to close out for $1.12. 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
7: You know how mad I would have been if I'd paid whatever.
3: 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It was $1.12. It didn't even end at 99. You can tell it was messed up.
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7: He had a BMW. 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
8: He's like, oh, I've got a Mercedes. 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
3: That would hurt me. 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
1: aren't so much bad as they are tragically stupid.
2: Don't forget, MJ was in fact the Shake and Bake girl from 1983 to 1987. And she still tours on that sometimes. She does some fan cons. You're being shy, and that's
3: fine. You are going to make people believe this.
2: She does some fan cons.
3: And then the real Shake and Bake girl is going to be like, who's this imposter?
2: Oh, I hope the real Shake and Bake girl comes and kicks your ass.
3: Why? I didn't
2: right
3: do
2: in
3: anything.
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5: High pressure building into the Ohio Valley on this Friday, and that means smooth sailing into the weekend, albeit warm. We'll see that this afternoon. Mostly sunny skies, low to mid 80s for highs. Coming up tonight, quiet conditions, mostly clear and mild, lows into the low to mid 60s. Looking at more sunshine, warm conditions Saturday. Should be good for outdoor activities with highs in the mid to upper 80s. I'm LAX News Storm Tracker meteorologist T.G. Shuck on Z-Rock 103, the rock station.
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2: 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Here's traffic.
3: Police remain on the scene of an injury collision. Rio Doce at Man O' War, the southbound right turn lane is blocked. We have a stalled vehicle East Loudoun Avenue at North Limestone Street. The vehicle is smoking. One lane reportedly blocked. And another stalled vehicle, Shelby Street at McGoffin Street. The roadway blocked there as well. Have a great evening. I'm Deidre with your afternoon traffic.
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1: 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Stay in school, kids.
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1: aren't so much bad as they are tragically stupid.
3: 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His hair is yet again on fire. A bear approached the pond and tried to steal the trout from his fishing pole.
2: No!
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2: leg on a 4-foot counter and just lean my knee on it, you know? Nothing weird about that. Nothing. What? Eyes are up here, man.
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7: 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She grabs me by the collar. She pushes me up against the wall. And she says, don't you ever, ever. She's got spit flying out of her mouth. Don't you ever suggest that you bring a canine unit to a place where I am. And I go, okay, just, you know, don't smoke weed that day. And she goes, I am weed. I am weed.
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1: High pressure building into the Ohio Valley on this Friday, and that means smooth sailing into the weekend, albeit warm. We'll see that this afternoon. Mostly sunny skies, low to mid 80s for highs. Coming up tonight, quiet conditions, mostly clear and mild, lows into the low to mid 60s. Looking at more sunshine, warm conditions Saturday. Should be good for outdoor activities with highs in the mid to upper 80s. I'm LAX News Storm Tracker meteorologist T.G. Shuck on Z-Rock 103, the rock station.
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2: 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You know? Yeah, it's a comfortable position. I put my leg on a four-foot counter and just lean my knee on it, you know? Nothing weird about that. Nothing. 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Eyes are up here, man.
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2: Don't forget, MJ was in fact the Shake and Bake girl from 1983 to 1987.
3: I hate.
2: And she still tours on that sometimes.
3: I do not.
2: She does some fan cons. 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
2: You
3: are going to make people believe this.
2: She does some fan cons.
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2: Oh, I hope the real Shake and Bake girl comes and kicks your ass.
3: Why? I didn't
2: right
3: do
2: in
3: anything.
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4: 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She's cute. She's a doctor. Are you kidding me? Oh, sorry, you're... Earl. Bye.
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3: 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I'm not going to lie. Come on, you're not a little curious?
4: 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Oh, I'm so nervous.
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4: 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And it turns out it's Johnny with the fastest catalytic converter removal. 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
4: 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The instructions are the name.
2: Like, seriously, it's three. It's like the potatoes come in one pouch, the cheese comes another, the bacon comes another, and it's like, microwave for this and take out and stir some more. Are you even done? I don't know. Oh, watch. Oh, God. These potatoes look weird. I paid $1.26 for this.
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4: 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Y'all think of chores, though? 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
4: 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Do it again.
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4: 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That was worse than lightning.
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